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5: 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Niagara three-day weather.
6: Partly cloudy tonight, a chance of showers with a low of 18. Wednesday, mix of sun and cloud, clearing late in the morning, a high of 31, Humidex 39. Thursday, mix of sun and cloud, a chance of showers and a high of 28. And Friday, cloudy, a chance of showers and a high of 26.
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0: 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Two local voices you know and love.
1: 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And nope, not talking about the bread settlement. Although, got my check. 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
9: It's been said a hole-in-one is golf's way of saying, don't get used to this. 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
8: Partly cloudy tonight, a chance of showers with a low of 18. Wednesday, a mix of sun and cloud, clearing late in the morning, a high of 31, humidex 39. Thursday, a mix of sun and cloud, a chance of showers and a high of 28. And Friday, cloudy, a chance of showers and a high of 26.
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0: 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Two local voices you know and love.
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1: Partly cloudy tonight, a chance of showers with a low of 18. Wednesday, a mix of sun and cloud, clearing late in the morning, a high of 31, Humidex 39. Thursday, a mix of sun and cloud, a chance of showers and a high of 28. And Friday, cloudy, a chance of showers and a high of 26.
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0: 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Mornings with Darlene and Brian. Two local voices you know and love.
1: Well, tomorrow is your last chance to weigh in on a big lawsuit. And nope, not talking about the bread settlement. Although, got my check. Thanks very much.
2: 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You're going to find out more about it tomorrow morning at 8:40. And we'll keep you up to date with Niagara's local news, traffic, and weather. 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
9: 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I want to tell you about our musical this year. We're doing the amazing Funny Girl. It's the musical that launched the career of Barbara Streisand, and when you come down, you'll see why. It's wonderful music, hilarious script, you'll laugh, you'll cry, everything you could want from a show. 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
5: Partly cloudy tonight, a chance of showers with a low of 18. Wednesday, a mix of sun and cloud, clearing late in the morning, a high of 31, humidex 39. Thursday, a mix of sun and cloud, a chance of showers and a high of 28. And Friday, cloudy, a chance of showers and a high of 26.
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0: 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Mornings with Darlene and Brian. Two local voices you know and love.
1: Well, tomorrow is your last chance to weigh in on a big lawsuit. And nope, not talking about the bread settlement. Although, got my check. Thanks very much.
2: 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And we'll keep you up to date with Niagara's local news, traffic, and weather. 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

0: 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Good morning. It's 5:53 Giant Mornings with Darren Bry.
1: Yeah, we got some fog patches out there again to start off with, and then we'll have a mostly sunny day today with a high getting up to around 30. It's going to feel like 38 as that humidity creeps in again. And currently in Niagara, we're at 19.
0: If you need to beat the heat, perhaps you should head out to Downsview or Barrie.
1: Okay.
0: We still have stockpiles of snow melting in those areas.
1: I was hearing about that, too. Yes, in Toronto that they've got some snow which is melting away, too.
0: Dunk your head in.
1: Yeah.
0: Wouldn't that be nice?
1: Oh, I remember after the blizzard of 77 here in Niagara that they piled up the snow. I think it was in Waynefleet. I could be wrong, but that snow pile lasted until late July.
0: Wow, people still talk about that blizzard.
1: Oh, I know. You'll always get people who have lived here forever who will remember that blizzard. It was a beauty, that's for sure.
0: Oh, no snow today, though.
1: No, we're looking good.
0: Enjoy the sun. 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
1: Mix of sun and cloud today. Good morning. I'm Matt Latour. Your three-day pinpoint weather details coming up. A new GO station is coming to Grimsby with construction now underway. The Ontario government says the project will improve transit connections in Niagara and help more people get around the region faster. The Grimsby GO station will include parking for 220 vehicles, a bus loop, and passenger drop-off areas. It will also be the first GO station built using new standardized design aimed at reducing costs and speeding up future projects. The province says the expansion is part of billions of dollars being invested to improve transit across the Greater Golden Horseshoe. The Kristen French Child Advocacy Center is recognizing three Niagara community champions for their support of children, youth, and families affected by abuse and violence. Artist Jennifer Elliotson is receiving the Doug French Helping Hands Award after her artwork raised record funds for the Bravehearts Gala. Ontario Power Generation is being honored with the Marlene DeRose Spirit of Giving Award for funding the center's Empower Her program for girls. And Meridian will receive the Frank Parkhouse Community Builder Award for its long-time support of the center and the annual Bravehearts Gala. And a major provincial mental health initiative is being launched in Niagara Falls. Attached Niagara, in partnership with the Ministry of Emergency Preparedness and Response, will announce the Trauma-Informed Emergency Readiness, or TEER, program on July 13th. The initiative focuses on strengthening trauma-informed emergency response across the province. Provincial officials, including Minister Jill Dunlop, will join Attached Niagara Executive Director Lori Gill and St. Catharines Deputy Mayor Bill Phillips for the announcement, which is, as mentioned, July 13th from 11 a.m. to 1 p.m. In sports yesterday, the final day of the round of 16 at the FIFA World Cup saw Argentina come back to defeat Egypt 3-2, while Switzerland and Colombia drew 0-0. Switzerland would go on to win 4-3 on penalties. On the ball diamond, the Jays beat the Giants 9-3, while the Jackfish beat the Royals 7-4. And in the NHL, the Toronto Maple Leafs have hired longtime Ottawa Senators captain Daniel Alfredson to join the team as an associate coach. 91.7 Giant FM Niagara traffic and weather next.
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4: Good morning, 6:04 with Darren Bry.
5: Got a good-looking drive in Niagara at the moment on the major highway. The QE Toronto bound is moving well. It slows down over the Burlington Skyway Bridge. Bit of construction going on if you're Toronto bound, so might slow you down just a tad. Other than that, once you get over the bridge, you're looking pretty good. QE 40 rebound is moving very well. Now, there is a disabled vehicle on the QE Toronto bound at Mississauga Road. In Mississauga, the right lane and the right shoulder are currently closed. Not much of a backup now in that area, so hopefully they'll get that sorted out very soon. At the border, things are looking good. There are no delays for any cars or trucks. And taking a look at the Welland Canal, all the bridges are available. 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More traffic in minutes on the way. Niagara three-day weather.
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0: 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Niagara three-day weather.
1: Mix of sun and cloud today with a high of 30, but once you factor in the humidity, it'll feel more like 38. Clear skies tonight with an overnight low of 21. Tomorrow, risk of thunderstorms in the afternoon, a high of 26, feeling like 34. And on Friday, cloudy with a slight chance of showers, a high of 26. I'm Matt Latour.
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1: Hey, good morning. Going to be another sticky one today, and you can already tell because we've got some fog patches pretty heavy in some parts of the region, so take it easy on the drive this morning. Other than that, we're in for a mostly sunny day today, and as I say, the humidity is going to make it feel like 38, and currently it's 19 in Niagara. And did you know with the Lotto 649, you can find your possible. 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
0: Yeah, everybody likes those vouchers worth $100. Get some lucky tickets because sometimes you just want to burn money if you have it. Wait till you hear about the latest over-the-top luxury purchase. I do believe it's already sold out.
1: Okay, I want to be able to get involved in these luxury purses, purchases, pardon me, at some point in my life.
0: Oh, this one's cute. That's all I'm going to say. Sometimes too much effort, Bri, not a good thing.
1: I don't know why you look at me with the too much effort.
0: Sorry, Keeners.
1: Unless you mean it tongue-in-cheek, perhaps. I like that.
0: So maybe slack a little bit. Sorry, Keeners. We're going to break the news on this later in the show. Bigfoot believers, my hand's in the air. New Sasquatch story as people talking.
1: I'm going to tell you, I have read about 5 books on the Sasquatch.
0: Talking about a Squatch Keener.
1: I got my first book on Granville Street in Vancouver, and it was all about Bigfoot, and ever since then, I have just been so interested.
0: There's been some Squatch sightings out in BC.
1: Okay.
0: Mm-hmm. All right. Over the years for a long time, but now there's somebody talking.
1: Okay.
0: So we're going to listen. No backyard pool. I've always wanted one. I know you have one now.
1: That's right.
0: How is it going?
1: You know what? We're just about to install some new equipment to make things better, and then I'm sure it's going to be crystal clear water.
0: You can actually rent someone's backyard per hour. They got a pool. You can bring the kids, the babies, the dogs, everything. Would you rent yours out?
1: I'm listening. Depends on how much money we're talking.
0: You can make a couple of bucks.
1: Okay. All right.
0: Now, if Brian in a Speedo scares you, wait till you hear this. Niagara's legendary Screaming Tunnel is back in the spotlight.
1: Yeah, it is. You know what? It has always been there on Warner Road, and if you've never been there before, it is pretty spooky, especially if you go there at nighttime. So we've got some information about that coming up later on this morning.
0: Yeah, the author of a new book will join us just after 8:30.
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0: 6:17, Giant Mornings with Darren Bry. A big day for some. Will you celebrate? We'll chat about it next.
1: All right, going to be another humid one today, and therefore we have some fog patches around early this morning in some parts of the region. Pretty heavy at times, so take it easy. Now, while saying that, we are looking good in Niagara right now. The QE Toronto bound is also moving well. You got a little bit of volume over the Burlington Skyway Bridge, and then some volume just around the North Shore Boulevard, heading out towards the 403-407 Junction. Further along, there is a disabled vehicle. Toronto bound at Mississauga Road in Mississauga. That's got the right lane and the right shoulder closed. Fort Erie bound, no problem at all. At the border, no delays. And the latest update from the Welland Canal shows the Main Street Bridge is raised and unavailable. 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
1: And it's going to be a sticky one today. We have some fog patches already in some parts of the region. It could be pretty thick in some areas, too, so just be wary of that. Other than that, we're in for a mostly sunny day today, but it is going to be warm and humid, feeling like 38, currently at 19.
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15: Let's do this.
12: Let's do it!
0: Gamers rejoice.
1: Yeah, that's right. It's your day today.
0: I'll tell ya. Atari 2600.
1: Okay.
0: You can still smell the rubber joysticks.
1: Right, right. Oh, those joysticks. Oh, I keep forgetting. I keep forgetting about those. Yeah, times have changed since then.
0: I know. Yeah. A lot of great ones. Legend of Zelda, Minecraft, Super Mario Brothers, Tetris.
1: We played one for a while there called Imposter, where you had to try and figure out who the murderer was.
0: Ooh, fun.
1: Something like, yeah, it was, but I mean, everybody was like running around, like someone has to run around and like kill you,
0: okay.
1: You know, sort of thing. It's actually a fun game, and I just took my guy and just hit him in a corner and didn't move. And
0: scaredy cat.
1: And that was my participation in the game.
0: The community is large gamers. My late brother Dale was a gamer,
1: yes.
0: And he had friends all over the world.
1: Yeah, that's what I mean. There's sometimes you play the games and you can join in with others, and some people have got the headset and they're talking to them.
0: One of his buddies that he met somewhere in the States bought him a new headset. Never met him. I guess Dale's headset was failing, and he's like, I got you something. He mailed it to him. It was really cool.
1: That is really cool. See, now, I played a video game recently just on my phone, and it was like, do you want to join a community? I'm usually like, no, I'll play on my own. So I joined, and I realized it's got the flags of each country that the person was from.
0: Oh, that's cool.
1: Yeah, so then when I play, I'm like, I'm doing this for Canada.
0: Yeah, elbows up.
1: You got it.
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0: 6:28, it is National Video Game Day, so the gamers are having a good time. John just chimed in on the text line, said, my stepson has some friends on the web, and some guy sent him a gift card worth $200 towards a new controller.
1: Hey, that's really cool. Obviously, this guy wanted to see his stepson continue gaming.
0: Well, yeah, you become buddies. It's like, oh yeah, I need you in the game, bud. Here's a new toy.
1: And then I'll ask you for some money down the road. All right, so we are looking good today. Some fog this morning, then mostly sunny. It's going to feel like 38. From the Giant FM newsroom, Matt Latour has all the details as construction has officially started on a new GO station in Grimsby.
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1: Mix of sun and cloud today. Good morning. I'm Matt Latour. Your three-day pinpoint weather details coming up. Construction is officially underway on the new Grimsby GO station. The Ontario government says the project will help reduce congestion, cut travel times, and expand GO transit service in Niagara. The station will feature a single platform, 220 parking spaces, a bus loop, and a dedicated pickup and drop-off area. The province says it's using a new standardized design to help speed up construction and lower its costs. Officials say the project is part of a larger $14 billion investment to improve GO service across the region, including along the Lakeshore West Line. A standing room only town hall was held in Niagara Falls Monday night as residents voiced concerns over a proposed new Ferris wheel in Queen Victoria Park. Niagara Falls MPP Wayne Gates hosted the meeting at Club Italia, where he says nearly 1,000 people signed a letter calling on Premier Doug Ford and the Niagara Parks Commission to withdraw the proposal. Gates says residents want investment in the area, but believe it should happen without sacrificing green space beside Niagara Falls. He says a local operator has already proposed upgrading the existing Ferris wheel as an alternative. And St. Catharines Fire Services is bringing back its popular Hot Summer Nights program for a fifth year. Starting this week, firefighters will visit a different city park, turning ladder trucks into giant sprinklers to help families cool off while sharing important fire safety tips. Residents will also have the chance to tour the trucks and take part in hands-on fire prevention activities with the department's fire prevention team. The first stop is tonight at Catharines Street Park, followed by Lakeside Park July 14th, Gee Road Park on July 22nd, Lock 3 Museum Park on July 29th, Walkinshaw Park on August 5th, and wrapping up with Village Gate Park on August 12th. In sports yesterday, the final day of the round of 16 at the FIFA World Cup saw Argentina come back to defeat Egypt 3-2, while Switzerland and Colombia drew 0-0. Switzerland would go on to win 4-3 on penalties. On the ball diamond, the Jays beat the Giants 9-3, while the Jackfish beat the Royals 7-4. And in the NHL, the Toronto Maple Leafs have hired longtime Ottawa Senators captain Daniel Alfredson to join the team as an associate coach. 91.7 Giant FM Niagara traffic and weather next.
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3: And people will buy. Wait till you hear this.
4: All right. Traffic-wise, we're looking good in Niagara right now. Even though we got some fog patches in some parts of the region, it's not too bad at all. No accidents at all in the region. If you're on the QE Toronto bound, it's moving well. Heavy volume over the Burlington Skyway Bridge, especially the downside if you're Toronto bound. And that could be due to some ongoing construction there. So just give yourself a little bit of time there. After that, it's looking fairly decent on the drive to Toronto. There is a disabled vehicle on the QE Toronto bound at Mississauga Road, Mississauga, that has the right lane and the right shoulder currently closed. Coming back the other way, Fort Erie, light volume of traffic. Everything is looking good all the way to the border. There are no delays at the border at all. And the Welland Canal, just the one bridge, I believe, is unavailable. Actually, no, it's good news. All the bridges are now down and available.

0: 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Niagara 3-day weather.
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4: Mix of sun and cloud today with a high of 30, but once you factor in the humidity, it'll feel more like 38. Clear skies tonight with an overnight low of 21. Tomorrow, risk of thunderstorms in the afternoon, a high of 26, feeling like 34. And on Friday, cloudy with a slight chance of showers, a high of 26. I'm Matt Latour.
3: 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We did too. 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
1: Some fog patches to begin this fine Wednesday morning, as it's going to be a humid one today, so it's going to be mostly sunny later on. Going to feel like 38, currently 19 right now in Niagara.
0: Stupidest thing you've ever purchased.
1: You want to know that now?
0: Sure.
1: Okay, probably it was stuff off of TV when they first started doing the infomercials.
0: Oh, ha-ha.
1: So I would say something called Miracle Paste, which is supposed to clean everything.
0: I can just imagine you, 3 a.m, you got a beer, got your hand tucked in your pants, and you're just like, I could use some Miracle Paste.
1: Yeah, is that because I got my hands tucked inside my pants? It wasn't that kind of Miracle Paste, all right?
0: Well, there is Miracle Water, too,
1: well,
0: you know.
1: There is. So it was Miracle Paste. It cleans everything, and yet I hardly cleaned anything, you know what I mean? So I don't know why I needed it.
0: Because you had to have it.
1: Exactly. And, of course, the beloved H2O steam mop. Because they were like, it easily steams the floor clean. You don't need to do it the old-fashioned way. And I'm like, yeah.
0: Okay, well, that's kind of practical.
1: Yeah.
0: I can't fault you for any of that.
1: I can.
0: You know, we had the big wedding of the century. You know, the big pop star and
1: sure.
0: The football guy. They got married. Everybody's talking about it.
1: Yeah.
0: We didn't get an invite to the wedding, right?
1: No, well, they missed out.
0: Wouldn't it be nice to hobnob and breathe the air of the celebrities?
1: Oh, boy. Please don't tell me where I think you're going with this.
0: Would you buy a bag of air from their wedding? It was listed for $50,000. Okay,
1: yeah.
0: It's been taken off this site now, because that's ridiculous. I don't know if they sold it to a Swiftie or just someone's like, that's stupid, let's just remove that.
1: Really?
0: There's also another website called nycgarbage.com selling trash that may have come from the wedding. So, you know, pop cans, a single AirPod, they were all selling for $25 a piece. Sold out.
1: Wow. Now, are you telling me that you could breathe the air of any celebrity? I mean, like,
0: there was a lot of folks there.
1: There was
0: Paul McCartney, Adam Sandler. Would you want to breathe the air? Like, suck the bag back.
1: My God. Well, I mean, Taylor has a lot of model friends, so, you know, I would probably need that Miracle Paste, though.
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0: 6:48, Scott wants to know where the air came from.
1: Where
0: which
1: the
0: end?
1: Yes. We don't want to go there. No. Ooh, that'd be some wedding, wouldn't it? All right, traffic-wise, we are looking good right now in Niagara. Trouble-free drive, the Kiwi-Toronto bound. It's looking good until you get to the Burlington Skyway Bridge. Then I'm looking at some real heavy volume at the top of the bridge, and then just past North Shore Boulevard if you're Toronto bound, and then your typical slow going out towards Toronto. Fort Erie bound is moving well. We've got no problem at all. At the border, the only delay at the moment looks like it's about 12 minutes, and that's for trucks at the Peace Bridge heading into the U.S. There's no delays at all for any cars, and the Welland Canal bridges are all down and available. 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
1: And still a good possibility you're going to see some fog patches this morning. It's going to be a humid day today, so that's why we've got some fog in some areas of the region. Then a mostly sunny day. It's going to feel like 38, and currently it's 19 in the region. And can I just say one thing?
0: Yeah.
1: I want to say good morning to Terry this morning, because we received a text from Terry, and he's listening to us online from Amalfi in Italy.
0: Hey,
1: right
0: ciao,
1: now.
0: Bello.
1: Yeah, so, buongiorno, Terry.
0: Hey, very nice.
1: That's right. And as they say in New Jersey, forget about it.
0: You know, you were talking about your late night infomercial Miracle Pace.
1: Yes, yes.
0: And now the text line is buzzing. Melinda's like, do you remember the infomercial for Slap Chop?
1: Oh, of course, yes. You know, he always threw in those, you're going to love me, not my, love my nuts, didn't he? Yeah. Yeah.
0: He was chopping those nuts up.
1: You needed Miracle Pace for that, too.
0: Oh, FIFA World Cup number 10, Messi making more headlines.
1: Boy, did he ever. He scored the tying goal for Argentina in their game against Egypt, and then Argentina went on to score a third goal, and they beat Egypt 3-2. They move on to the quarterfinals now. But the thing is, Egypt, you know, they were leading 2-0 even into the 67th minute. So for Argentina to rally off that many goals, that amount of time was incredible.
0: Messi got his 8th of the tournament.
1: Oh, man.
0: Putting him at the top of the golden boot race.
1: Yep.
0: That is for sure. My future son-in-law, Zolo, they're from Argentina.
1: Oh, yes.
0: He's excited.
1: I'll bet he is. Hey, does he have a chance at all of maybe making the team in the future?
0: Oh, man. Wouldn't that be nice?
1: Is he a soccer player?
0: He's a paramedic.
1: Okay.
0: He's a big, big paramedic, and we're very proud of him.
1: Beautiful.
0: He's doing great, but I'm sure the guy can kick a ball.
1: I'll bet he can.
0: And on Saturday, you got a big game there, bro.
1: Oh, do we ever. England is going to be taking on Norway. That's going to be one heck of a game, and I'm looking forward to that because it's a good time, 5 p.m., so I got my seat reserved at the bar.
0: There's a new study, 190 FIFA World Cup matches found that teamwork beats individual hustle. They're saying too much initiative by one person could actually stop helping and could hurt performance. Is that what happened with Eustachio?
1: With maybe so. And so they're saying we need to just involve the team and not be an individual player. Is that
0: it? Strange.
1: Yeah,
0: so
1: usually.
0: Slack off.
1: I like it. I'm slacking off from
0: slack
1: here on in.
0: Slack off the slacker.
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0: 6:58.
1: And good morning. So I'll tell you what, it looks like it's going to be a nice day today. Some fog patches to start off with and then mostly sunny. Going to feel like 38, currently 19.
0: You know, you mentioned one infomercial and they all come in. We got Flowbees, we got the Slap Chop, the Clapper. Somebody just texted in, I drunk purchased a rechargeable fishing lure in U.S. dollars.
1: I love it. A rechargeable, why do you need to purchase more, right?
0: You know, that's what credit cards are for. Late night shopping.
1: Oh, gosh, yeah, I'll say I made some really dumb purchases, that's for sure. Hey, listen, coming up in the news, the Kristen French Child Advocacy Center is recognizing some community members. Matt has details on that.
0: The Untouchable One, Tom Cochran, Red Ryder, Giant. Good morning.

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1: Mix of sun and cloud today. Good morning. I'm Matt Latour. Your three-day pinpoint weather details coming up. A new GO station is coming to Grimsby with construction now underway. The Ontario government says the project will improve transit connections in Niagara and help more people get around the region faster. The Grimsby GO station will include parking for 220 vehicles, a bus loop, and passenger drop-off areas. It will also be the first GO station built using new standardized design aimed at reducing costs and speeding up future projects. The province says the expansion is part of billions of dollars being invested to improve transit across the Greater Golden Horseshoe. The Kristen French Child Advocacy Center is recognizing three Niagara community champions for their support of children, youth, and families affected by abuse and violence. Artist Jennifer Elliottson is receiving the Doug French Helping Hands Award after her artwork raised record funds for the Bravehearts Gala. Ontario Power Generation is being honored with the Marlene DeRose Spirit of Giving Award for funding the center's Empower Her program for girls. And Meridian will receive the Frank Parkhouse Community Builder Award for its longtime support of the center and the annual Bravehearts Gala. And a major provincial mental health initiative is being launched in Niagara Falls. Attached Niagara, in partnership with the Ministry of Emergency Preparedness and Response, will announce the Trauma-Informed Emergency Readiness, or TEER, program on July 13th. The initiative focuses on strengthening trauma-informed emergency response across the province. Provincial officials, including Minister Jill Dunlop, will join Attached Niagara Executive Director Lori Gill and St. Catharines Deputy Mayor Bill Phillips for the announcement, which is, as mentioned, July 13th from 11 a.m. to 1 p.m. In sports yesterday, the final day of the round of 16 at the FIFA World Cup saw Argentina come back to defeat Egypt 3-2, while Switzerland and Colombia drew 0-0. Switzerland would go on to win 4-3 on penalties. On the ball diamond, the Jays beat the Giants 9-3, while the Jackfish beat the Royals 7-4. And in the NHL, the Toronto Maple Leafs have hired longtime Ottawa Senators captain Daniel Alfredson to join the team as an associate coach. 91.7 Giant FM Niagara traffic and weather next.
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3: 706 with Darren Bry. 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
4: Right.
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4: All right. Beautiful. Traffic-wise on Highway 140, bit of a slowdown between Netherby Road and, I would say, Forks Road East. That's just due to the ongoing construction. So a little bit of a slowdown there, and really that's about it. On the Kiwi-Toronto bound, you're looking at more of a slowdown. Actually, a lot of heavy volume over the Burlington Skyway Bridge, Toronto bound, and also some construction going on as well. They're just wrapping that up. So, as I say, it looks pretty heavy now, volume over that Burlington Skyway Bridge. Once you're through there, though, it's just your typical drive out towards Toronto. No other problems at the moment. Fort Erie bound is looking good. No issues at all. At the border, no delays for any cars or trucks. Latest update on the Welland Canal. It looks like all the bridges are down and available. Yes, they are. 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More traffic in minutes coming up. Niagara three-day weather.
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1: Mix of sun and cloud today with a high of 30, but once you factor in the humidity, it'll feel more like 38. Clear skies tonight with an overnight low of 21. Tomorrow, risk of thunderstorms in the afternoon, a high of 26, feeling like 34. And on Friday, cloudy with a slight chance of showers, a high of 26. I'm Matt Latour.
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1: And we got a sticky day today, and it's going to be warm and humid. It's going to feel like 38, and it will be mostly sunny. We do have some fog patches around this morning in some parts of the region, so drivers, just be wary of that. Currently, it's at 20 right now in Niagara.
0: Sticky?
1: Yes.
0: You mean sticky.
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3: For furniture, food particles in the cabinets, debris on the stairs, and even use it in the car. And
0: you bought this thing, didn't you?
1: Yeah, I did. I did. Once I saw it pick up coins, I went, wow, that thing's really cool.
0: I can pick up my pennies I don't have.
1: Oh, God, it was useless. Absolutely useless.
0: Well, we were chatting earlier about the bag of air.
1: Right.
0: From Taylor and Travis's wedding for $50,000 so you could breathe in the celebrity air.
1: Oh, yeah.
0: It was pulled off. I don't know if anybody bought that. And then all of a sudden we're talking about stupid purchases and now they're all coming in. The Flowbee, the ShamWow, the Slap Chop, the Miracle Paste.
1: That's right. Yeah. And I remember watching the early days and there was this guy named Mike, I think it was. And there was an English guy. And they were like hawking everything. Mm-hmm. And they were in front of an audience as well. And it was like, so I'm afraid that deal's not good enough. And then the guy would be like, all right, I'll tell you what, for $3, I'll add this can. Is that going to be good? You know, it was so phony.
0: You get sucked in late. You're probably drinking. You know, you get the credit card. It's already maxed, but you do need the Flex Seal, don't you?
1: The Flex Seal.
0: Jerry Seinfeld, who's coming here again to OLG stage next Friday, does a hilarious bit on Flex Seal.
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1: Good-looking drive at Niagara, the Kiwi, Toronto bound. Looking at some volume over the Burlington Skyway Bridge. Nothing major, however, and then just slow downs all the way out to Toronto. Also slowing on the 403 just around, it looks, Highway 6 South and heading down the Shadoke Expressway. You're looking at an increase of volume of traffic there, which is actually normal for this time of morning. 40 rebound QEW, no problem at all. At the border, no delays for any cars or trucks. Welland Canal, just the Lakeshore Road Bridge, is currently unavailable. 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
1: And we got some fog patches to start off with this morning. Could be heavy in some places of the region, so just be wary of that. Other than that, it's going to be a mostly sunny day today with the humidity going to feel like 38. And at the moment, it's 20 in Niagara. And boy, we've been talking about some of the crazy purchases. We started talking about Travis and Taylor, their big wedding and the wedding guests that were there. And I guess now you can purchase the air that they breathed.
0: It was listed like a bag of air for $50,000.
1: $50,000.
0: Yeah, it was taken off. I don't know if somebody purchased this bag of air, but
1: okay.
0: Crazy purchases.
1: The air that I breathe. Okay. And a lot of people, because we were talking crazy purchases, have been chiming in about those infomercials.
0: Yeah.
1: And that turned into some purchases you made when you were, maybe a little on the inebriated side. Karen, I love you. She says, I drunk purchased 10 pairs of earrings for me and all my coworkers that had Santa with big jingle balls that dropped and jingled. She goes, we work in the public service sector and they can't be worn. But drunk me thought it was hilarious. Sober me didn't even know I bought them until they arrived.
0: That's my girl. All right, birthdays on July the 8th. Maya Hawke. You know her as Robin on Stranger Things, 28 today.
1: That's right. She got some famous parents as well, Ethan Hawke and Uma Thurman.
0: It's great.
1: Yeah.
0: David Corin Sweat, 33.
1: He was been in a lot of things, but you would probably know him from Superman, the 2025 movie. He played the Man of Steel.
0: Don't call him a loser. Beck, 56.
1: Yeah, that's right. He had a great song out. An album out called Mellow's Gold, which is really cool. And he's a terrific singer, songwriter, producer.
0: I love this guy, Bri. If you haven't watched The Morning Show, you got to do it. Billy Crudup, 58.
1: He's a sensational actor. I liked him in Almost Famous, and he was also in one movie, a strange movie, called Big Fish, along with that Morning Show.
0: I must look that up.
1: Yep.
0: Marcus Chong, 59.
1: Couldn't believe that Tommy Chong's kid is 59 years young.
0: He's in The Matrix, right?
1: Oh, yes. He played Tank in The Matrix. Yeah.
0: Right.
1: You're right.
0: Kevin Bacon, still footloose at 68.
1: Okay, pick the number of movies you want. A Few Good Men, Mystic River, as you say, Footloose, Apollo 13.
0: I love watching him and his wife.
1: Yep.
0: They've been together forever, Kyra Sedgwick.
1: That's right, yeah.
0: They sing songs, just seem like they're in love.
1: Well, of course, he's also in the Baker Brothers as well, right? The band that he's in, too.
0: Oh, right.
1: Yeah, guy does everything.
0: Not sure if you're going to remember the name, but... Who didn't watch Beverly Hills 90210? She was born in Hamilton. Kathleen Robertson, 53.
1: I never watched 90210 that much.
0: The Peach Pit?
1: I never did.
0: I know you watched this guy in Three's Company. Jeffrey Tambor, 82.
1: Listen, I couldn't stand him as Mr. Roper on the Three's Company.
0: He wasn't Mr. Roper.
1: He was the second Mr. Roper.
0: Tambor?
1: Yeah, Norman Fell was Mr. Roper, and then I believe... No, you know what? No,
0: he was
1: the neighbor. He was the neighbor of the Ropers.
0: He was the neighbor, the bald guy.
1: Yeah, but better than that, he was also in... what was that show called now? It's going
0: to
1: get me now.
0: It'll come to you?
1: It'll come to me. Give me a moment here.
0: Take it easy
1: there. Arrested Development.
0: Oh, yes, of course.
1: Yeah, he was the dad in Arrested Development.
0: So great. Angelica Houston, 75.
1: I got nothing to say because I'm going to go wrong.
0: She was a pretty good Morticia.
1: That's right, in the Addams Family, yep.
0: God, I loved her and Jack Nicholson together. Just two weird, creepy...
1: You're right.
0: Creepy, amazing people,
1: that's
0: right?
1: That's right, you're right.
0: And I apologize in advance because this song will be stuck in your head all day. Baby Beluga in the Deep Blue Sea. Raffi is 78.
1: Probably one of the most famous kids singers anywhere.
0: You know how he came up with that song?
1: No.
0: He met a cute little female beluga whale named Kavna at the Vancouver Aquarium.
1: No kidding.
0: Can you come to Marineland? We could use you here.
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0: 727.
1: Some early morning fog patches, but a mostly sunny day, and it's going to feel like 38. And from the newsroom, Matt Latour has details about a town hall held earlier this week by MPP Wayne Gates.
0: Honeymoon suite? Stay in the light on Giant. Good morning.

0: 20 parking spaces, a bus loop, and a dedicated pickup and drop-off area. The province says it's using a new standardized design to help speed up construction and lower its costs. Officials say the project is part of a larger $14 billion investment to improve growth service across the region, including along the Lakeshore West Line. A standing-room-only town hall was held in Niagara Falls Monday night as residents voiced concerns over a proposed new Ferris wheel in Queen Victoria Park. Niagara Falls MPP Wayne Gates hosted the meeting at Club Italia, where he says nearly 1,000 people signed a letter calling on Premier Doug Ford and the Niagara Parks Commission to withdraw the proposal. Gates says residents want investment in the area, but believe it should happen without sacrificing green space beside Niagara Falls. He says a local operator has already proposed upgrading the existing Ferris wheel as an alternative. And St. Catharines Fire Services is bringing back its popular Hot Summer Nights program for a fifth year. Starting this week, firefighters will visit a different city park, turning ladder trucks into giant sprinklers to help families cool off while sharing important fire safety tips. Residents will also have the chance to tour the trucks and take part in hands-on fire prevention activities with the department's fire prevention team. The first stop is tonight at Catharines Street Park, followed by Lakeside Park July 14th, Gee Road Park on July 22nd, Lock 3 Museum Park on July 29th, Waukesha Park on August 5th, and wrapping up with Village Gate Park on August 12th. In sports yesterday, the final day of the round of 16 at the FIFA World Cup saw Argentina come back to defeat Egypt 3-2, while Switzerland and Colombia drew 0-0. Switzerland would go on to win 4-3 on penalties. On the ball diamond, the Jays beat the Giants 9-3, while the Jackfish beat the Royals 7-4. And in the NHL, the Toronto Maple Leafs have hired longtime Ottawa Senators captain Daniel Alfredson to join the team as an associate coach. 91.7 Giant FM Niagara, traffic and weather next.
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3: 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Nice prize from OLG coming up.
4: All right, good-looking drive in Niagara at the moment. Hopefully it stays that way. And on the QE Toronto bound, it's actually moving really well till you get to about Nikola Tesla Boulevard, and then the volume really starts to increase, and then it's slow going over the Burlington Skyway Bridge and then slow going all the way out to Toronto. Coming back the other way, Fort Erie bound, no problem at all. Lighter volume of traffic, so it's looking good all the way. At the border, no delays at all for any cars or trucks. Well, in Canal, looks like all the bridges are down and available. 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More traffic in minutes. Coming up, Niagara 3-Day Weather.
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0: Mix of sun and cloud today with a high of 30, but once you factor in the humidity, it'll feel more like 38. Clear skies tonight with an overnight low of 21. Tomorrow, risk of thunderstorms in the afternoon, a high of 26, feeling like 34. And on Friday, cloudy with a slight chance of showers, a high of 26. I'm Matt Latour.
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0: If you're heading out to one of the beaches to cool down today, just be careful. Some warnings about the old E. coli.
1: Oh, yeah. Around this time of year, you always get that algae, E. coli, you name it.
0: Yeah. Nellis Beach in Grimsby, Lakeside Beach, Sunset, and Centennial. So just maybe just hang on the beach. Don't go in the water.
1: It's amazing how many warnings I hear, and people are still like, I'll take my chances. Thanks.
0: Still cleaner than that pool you got in your backyard, though.
1: It's getting there, though. It's getting there.
0: You got that right. Good morning. It's Giant FM with Darren Bry.
1: Hey, looks like we've got a mix of sun and cloud to start off with, and mostly sunny later on today. There's the good news, and the high, we're getting up to about 36 with that humidity. Right now, it's 20 in Niagara.
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0: All right, listen up. Brian has five things on the line. A voucher from OLG, Lotto Max, 25 mil.
1: All right, good luck to you. Construction has officially begun on the new Grimsby GO station near Casablanca Boulevard, with the station expected to open in the summer of 2027. Finally, it's going to feature a platform, passenger pickup and drop-off areas, and about 200 parking spaces and five daily GO train trips in each direction between Niagara Falls and Toronto, so they're increasing the train travel as well.
0: That's your stomping ground.
1: That is the stomping ground. I'll probably be using it eventually. Yeah. I'm waiting for the hovercraft, though. I'm waiting to jump on the hovercraft.
0: You gonna hold your breath for this?
1: Yeah, I don't know. I still want to be the first one on this thing.
0: Take it easy, swamp people.
1: Steel made at Welland's Valbruna ASW could play a role in Canada's next generation of submarines after its parent company secured an order from German shipbuilder TKMS.
0: Hunt for Red October.
3: That's right. We're all going to be speaking like Sean Connery.
0: Watch out for bullets.
1: Not bad. Not bad. That's a good Sean Connery. A company official say the partnership could help reduce business loss to U.S. tariffs while reinforcing Welland's long history of supplying steel for major military, nuclear, and aerospace projects.
0: Yeah, amazing.
1: Lighthouse Festival Theater is serving up some laughs with a show called Secret Service. It's a new comedy that mixes spy action with the chaos of a high-end Italian restaurant. I like that. The show follows an unsuspecting waiter who stumbles into an undercover international espionage mission hidden in the kitchen. Sounds like it's going to be a lot of fun. It's on now until August the 9th.
0: Oh, that is fun.
1: At the Roselawn Center in Port Colborne. A new AI-generated film called Misaligned is set to star virtual actress Tilly Norwood.
0: Virtual?
1: Virtual. This person doesn't even exist.
0: Oh, here we go.
1: Here we go. Canadian film critic Richard Krause says audiences may not embrace movies led by artificial intelligence. I hope not. The comedy drama has no release date yet and is being developed as a collaboration between filmmakers and AI specialists.
0: I mean, really, what's the difference? There's animation.
1: Yeah, there's animation.
0: You ever watch Heavy Metal? Remember that cartoon?
1: Oh, absolutely. But I guess here is they're not using real actors and actresses, whereas in those animations, they still got their voices. But yeah, Tilly Norwood, get ready for this lady. Port Colborne residents are invited to two open houses on July the 16th and 22nd to help shape the city's new official plan, which will guide growth and development through 2056.
0: Oh boy.
1: Yeah, they're going to be talking about a lot of things there, so check it out. Once again, July the 16th and the 22nd. So there you go. There are five things, and for your $100 lottery voucher, give me the first name of this virtual star actress that's going to star in a film called Misaligned. Just the first name. 732-6917 on the text line. Good luck.
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0: 7:45 Giant Mornings with Darren Bry. Move over, Dog the Bounty Hunter. There's a guy out there called Snake the Bigfoot Hunter.
3: Oh, nice. Nice. That's my kind of show right there.
0: Yeah, he's next.
3: All right, traffic is looking good in Niagara. We still have some construction happening on Highway 140, so you're looking at a slowdown now if you're northbound between Babylon Road and just a little bit past Forks Road East, and once you're through there, everything is looking good. Other than that, no problems. If you're on the QE Toronto bound, a little bit of volume, heavier volume over the Burlington Skyway Bridge. That's all you have to deal with this morning. No other accidents if you're Toronto bound. QE 40 rebound is problem-free as well, and we're looking at some heavy volume around the 403 Lincoln-Alexander area and down the Shadoak Expressway as you head towards Toronto. At the border, no delays for any cars or trucks, and taking a look at your Welland Canal, looks like all the bridges are down now and available. 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
1: Early 90s anyway, yep.
0: All had plaid shirts.
1: Always,
0: like,
1: that right.
0: The plaid was it.
1: Yeah, if you wore a plaid, you were grunging it, man. You were in that section.
0: Yeah, plaid shirt, black belt
1: right.
0: with a nice silver buckle. That's what we were wearing.
1: Is that right?
0: Yeah, we went from slouch socks to plaid flannel.
1: There you go. Yeah, a lot of school uniforms were plaid, but maybe they pulled that after the grunge movement started.
0: Darn Bri.
1: Oh, listen, we got some fog patches still around the region, according to some listeners, so just be wary of that. Other than that, though, we're in for a mostly sunny day. It is going to be warm and humid. It's going to feel like 38. Right now, it's feeling like 28. And congratulations going out to Dave this morning. He picks up a $100 lottery voucher from our friends at OLG. Mm-hmm. I wanted to know, what was the name of the AI-generated actress that's going to be starring in a movie called Misaligned, and it's got other actors just freaking out because you don't want, you know, a fake
0: She's
1: actor.
0: A cartoon.
1: That's exactly. She's just an image. Anyway, Tilly Norwood. So, Tilly, I just wanted the first name, so congratulations.
0: She'll probably win an Oscar, too.
1: Oh, probably, and it'll be another AI-generated thing to give her the Oscar.
0: Yeah, under the AI category, Tilly, congratulations.
1: God, please, I hope it never happens.
0: Fake actresses and fake animals. Do you believe in the Sasquatch?
1: Oh, absolutely.
0: Me too.
1: Absolutely. The $6 Million Man did an episode with Bigfoot, so it's got to be real.
0: The legendary creature said to inhabit the forests of North America.
1: Absolutely. BC is definitely one of the places. California as well.
0: Harrison Hot Springs, Chilliwack. Well, we all remember the one photo. Was that from 67? You know, the Sasquatch walking with his arms?
1: Where he's looking, and then someone said, oh, that's fake, and they said it's fake, and then they came back and said, actually, no, it's not fake, because you can tell the hair is real. So now it's like, okay, so now it's not fake. I remember I read a book, and a guy in BC was apparently asleep in his sleeping bag camping, and he got pulled into a cave with a family of Sasquatches. Yeah, and he used...
0: What do you call a family of Sasquatches?
1: I don't know, squatchers. I don't know. Squatchies? Anyway, he had a tin of snuff, and he... Honestly, this is in the book, and he gave it to them, and they sniffed it, and while they were sneezing and everything, he made his getaway. or maybe that was an AI movie.
0: That
1: I'm not
0: is
1: so
0: the
1: sure.
0: The craziest thing I've ever heard.
1: Yeah, it was in the book. His name was Roger something.
0: Speaking about a book, we got an interview a little bit later this morning. The Screaming Tunnel. I don't know what's scarier, the snuff and the Sasquatch or the Screaming Tunnel here in Niagara. I don't.
1: How about the snuff, the squatch, and the screamer?
0: Coming to a movie near you.
1: You got
0: to
1: it.
0: You. Hey, listen, there's a New York guy. He calls himself Snake the Bigfoot Hunter. He says he finally has the DNA evidence that the Squatch is real.
1: See,
2: after
1: I knew it.
2: After doing a DNA test at Cornell Veterinarian Bio-DNA Lab, we found that this is 58.5% Neanderthal / Denisovan, which is European Neanderthal mixing with Asian Neanderthal, and then this 41.5% remaining, that is human.
0: Did he bag this thing? That's what I need to know.
1: Yeah, and was there 7% alcohol involved?
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1: Some fog patches around the region this morning. Then we're in for a mostly sunny day. It's going to feel like 38. Currently feeling like 28 in Niagara. From the newsroom, Matt Latour has more on a major mental health initiative that's being launched in Niagara Falls.
0: Nick Gilder on Giant. Good morning.

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1: Mix of sun and cloud today. Good morning. I'm Matt Latour. Your three-day pinpoint weather details coming up. A new GO station is coming to Grimsby with construction now underway. The Ontario government says the project will improve transit connections in Niagara and help more people get around the region faster. The Grimsby GO station will include parking for 220 vehicles, a bus loop, and passenger drop-off areas. It will also be the first GO station built using new standardized design aimed at reducing costs and speeding up future projects. The province says the expansion is part of billions of dollars being invested to improve transit across the Greater Golden Horseshoe. The Kristen French Child Advocacy Center is recognizing three Niagara community champions for their support of children, youth, and families affected by abuse and violence. Artist Jennifer Elliotson is receiving the Doug French Helping Hands Award after her artwork raised record funds for the Bravehearts Gala. Ontario Power Generation is being honored with the Marlene DeRose Spirit of Giving Award for funding the center's Empower Her program for girls. And Meridian will receive the Frank Parkhouse Community Builder Award for its long-time support of the center and the annual Bravehearts Gala. And a major provincial mental health initiative is being launched in Niagara Falls. Attached Niagara, in partnership with the Ministry of Emergency Preparedness and Response, will announce the Trauma-Informed Emergency Readiness, or TEER, program on July 13th. The initiative focuses on strengthening trauma-informed emergency response across the province. Provincial officials, including Minister Jill Dunlop, will join Attached Niagara Executive Director Lori Gill and St. Catharines Deputy Mayor Bill Phillips for the announcement, which is, as mentioned, July 13th from 11 a.m. to 1 p.m. In sports yesterday, the final day of the round of 16 at the FIFA World Cup saw Argentina come back to defeat Egypt 3-2, while Switzerland and Colombia drew 0-0. Switzerland would go on to win 4-3 on penalties. On the ball diamond, the Jays beat the Giants 9-3, while the Jackfish beat the Royals 7-4. And in the NHL, the Toronto Maple Leafs have hired longtime Ottawa Senators captain Daniel Alfredson to join the team as an associate coach. 91.7 Giant FM Niagara traffic and weather next.
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4: It's 8:05, Giant Mornings with Dar and Bri. Settlement deadline today for something. We'll have details in just a bit.
5: All right, we're looking at a slowdown on Highway 140 just around Babillon Road and heading out towards Netherby. So basically northbound if you're heading towards Welland. And that's just due to the ongoing construction. Other than that, no other issues in the region or any major issues anyway. If you come across anything, 732-6917 on the text line. QE Toronto bound is moving well. Heavy volume over the Burlington Skyway Bridge. That's really just about it. And then slow going out to Toronto. 40 rebound QE is moving well. 403 around the Lincoln Alexander Parkway area. Pretty slow there. That's just due to normal traffic volume. And it's a continuing slow going down the Shadoke Expressway as you head towards Toronto. At the border right now, looks like the only delay is for trucks. 21 minutes at the Peace Bridge heading into the U.S. and 12 minutes at the Queenston-Lewiston Bridge. And also heading into the U.S. No delays if you're coming into Canada. And a couple of bridges are unavailable across the canal. The Carlton Street Bridge and the Allenburg Bridge are currently raised. 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More traffic in minutes coming up. Niagara 3-day weather.
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1: Mix of sun and cloud today with a high of 30, but once you factor in the humidity, it'll feel more like 38. Clear skies tonight with an overnight low of 21. Tomorrow, risk of thunderstorms in the afternoon, a high of 26, feeling like 34. And on Friday, cloudy with a slight chance of showers, a high of 26. I'm Matt Latour.
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1: And might have some fog patches still lingering around some parts of the region this morning. But other than that, you know they're going to be out of here later on. So we're in for a mostly sunny day today. The reason for the fog, going to be humid today. It's going to feel like 38 later on this afternoon. Right now it's feeling like 29 in Niagara.
0: That means it's going to be sticky at Montebello Park. We got a lot of fun kicking off today.
1: Yeah, that's right. So it's the concerts in the park, which is back starting today. LMT Connection are going to be on stage. A bit of rock, a bit of funk. Good times.
0: Excellent. Starts at 6, goes until dusk.
1: Yeah, Montebello Park, a great place to have the event, by the way.
0: Did you do that bread settlement?
1: I never did. You mentioned it to me, and I don't think we...
0: Multiple times.
1: I don't think we ever, you know, purchased the bread, so it, like, kind of stayed away.
0: Okay. Well, there was the Canadian bread price-fixing lawsuit. Of course, my husband had to sleuth that out. I think we got about $40.
1: That's not bad.
0: Yeah.
1: That's, you know, a few loaves of bread right there.
0: Definitely like my carbs.
1: Yeah.
0: Now, today is the deadline for the Keurig class action settlement. Remember the little K-cup pods?
1: Yep.
0: And they said, oh, it's easy to dispose and recycle, but there were some issues with that. So today's the last day if you want to get in on it. For the K-cup pods, you can get up to $7, Bri.
1: $7?
0: Without proof of purchase. If you have the Keurig brewer, up to $25 with proof of purchase.
1: Okay. I don't know if we still have the proof of purchase or not, but we do have the Keurig brewer.
0: Is that what you drink?
1: No, I only have tea. So,
0: Mr. British here.
1: Yeah, that's right. But the rest of the family, no, they have the coffee pods. And I think we have like the President's Choice ones right now. I'm not so sure.
0: Okay.
1: Yeah, you know, stick them in the Keurig. And of course, most of the time I forget to put the cup underneath. So
0: that must be tough for you. You're a tea drinker.
1: Yeah.
0: And the rest of the family drinks coffee.
1: That's right. Yeah, a lot of them drink coffee. My wife drinks tea later on, she likes to have the morning coffee, though, like a lot of people do.
0: Oh, yes. Me too.
1: Yeah.
0: The old Sanka, the Nescafe crystals. No, we use the Illy coffee.
1: The what kind of?
0: Illy. Italian.
1: Okay. Oh, okay.
0: Of course, my husband, right?
1: Very nice.
0: Yeah, not going to drink a lot of Sanka.
1: No, not really.
2: Would you like to come upstairs for some coffee?
3: Oh, no, I can't drink coffee late at night. It keeps me up.
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1: And we've got to slow down on Highway 140, especially if you're northbound heading towards Welland. You're looking at a slowdown starting around Babian Road and almost to the roundabout, the Netherby Road roundabout area there. And then it's looking good after that all the way out towards the Rose City. That seems to be the only major problem in the region on Highway, the QEW Toronto bound, pardon me. It's looking pretty good as well. There's some heavy volume over the Burlington Skyway Bridge. And really, that's just about it. And then we just have slow going all the way out to Toronto this morning. 40 rebound QEW is moving well, no problem at all. The 403 around the Lincoln Alexander Parkway also slow going at this moment. At the border, 28-minute delay for trucks now at the Peace Bridge heading into the U.S. Heading into the U.S. at the Queenston-Lewiston Bridge, make it a 10-minute delay now, and that's also for trucks. Any delays for cars? It's about 11 minutes now at the Peace Bridge, and that's for cars heading into the U.S. And the Welland Canal, the Carlton Street Bridge, is raised and unavailable. 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
1: It's going to be a mostly sunny day today as soon as we get rid of some lingering fog patches around the region this morning. It's going to be sticky, feeling like 38 with the humidity. Right now it's 28 with that humidity.
2: 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And that's the facts.
1: Oh, Canadian soccer player Alistair Johnson says a trip home following the FIFA World Cup turned into a travel nightmare after he ended up in the wrong city and without his luggage.
0: Oh, no.
1: Yeah, to usually hear about the luggage not making it to some destinations, but you usually make it to your right destination. No, the Celtic defender criticized Frontier Airlines and urged travelers to avoid them, saying he had learned his lesson. He went on to advise travelers to consider even overnight flights with multiple stops before choosing this airline.
0: I've heard of people wanting to go to Sydney, Australia, and they end up in Sydney, Nova Scotia.
1: I've heard about that, too. That's right, yeah. So, I don't know. Now, it doesn't exactly say where he ended up, but as he says, he ended up in the wrong place. Now, I think it's also upon you as well to know when you're getting on the aircraft to where exactly you're going.
0: They usually say, hey, everybody, buckle in. We're going to, I don't know.
1: Well, the thing is, the guy who went to Sydney, Nova Scotia, instead of Sydney, Australia, or whatever, don't you think he would have noticed the accent right away when he got like?
0: Two very different accents, aren't they?
1: Sydney, Nova Scotia, they're not exactly going, "Hi, g'day, and welcome."
0: That's a knife.
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4: 826.
5: Mostly sunny day today, warm and humid. 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
1: Mix of sun and cloud today. Good morning. I'm Matt Latour. Your three-day pinpoint weather details coming up. Construction is officially underway on the new Grimsby GO station. The Ontario government says the project will help reduce congestion, cut travel times, and expand GO transit service in Niagara. The station will feature a single platform, 220 parking spaces, a bus loop, and a dedicated pickup and drop-off area. The province says it's using a new standardized design to help speed up construction and lower its costs. Officials say the project is part of a larger $14 billion investment to improve GO service across the region, including along the Lakeshore West Line. A standing room only town hall was held in Niagara Falls Monday night as residents voiced concerns over a proposed new Ferris wheel in Queen Victoria Park. Niagara Falls MPP Wayne Gates hosted the meeting at Club Italia, where he says nearly 1,000 people signed a letter calling on Premier Doug Ford and the Niagara Parks Commission to withdraw the proposal. Gates says residents want investment in the area, but believe it should happen without sacrificing green space beside Niagara Falls. He says a local operator has already proposed upgrading the existing Ferris wheel as an alternative. And St. Catharines Fire Services is bringing back its popular Hot Summer Nights program for a fifth year. Starting this week, firefighters will visit a different city park, turning ladder trucks into giant sprinklers to help families cool off while sharing important fire safety tips. Residents will also have the chance to tour the trucks and take part in hands-on fire prevention activities with the department's fire prevention team. The first stop is tonight at Catherine Street Park, followed by Lakeside Park July 14th, Gee Road Park on July 22nd, Lock 3 Museum Park on July 29th, Waukesha Park on August 5th, and wrapping up with Village Gate Park on August 12th. In sports yesterday, the final day of the round of 16 at the FIFA World Cup saw Argentina come back to defeat Egypt 3-2, while Switzerland and Colombia drew 0-0. Switzerland would go on to win 4-3 on penalties. On the ball diamond, the Jays

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2: Good morning, 8:32, the Screaming Tunnel in Niagara. Creepy, right? Well, there's a book about it. We're chatting with the author next.
3: All right. Traffic-wise, not too bad out there right now. In Niagara, Highway 140 around Babylon Road and heading out towards Netherby, the roundabout there. It looks like it's pretty heavy, and that's just due to ongoing construction. Once you're past the roundabout, though, it's looking good. QE Toronto bound is moving well. No issues at all. Heavy volume over the Burlington Skyway Bridge just due to the amount of traffic and also doing a bit of construction on the bridge as well. Once you're through there, though, it is a slow drive out towards Toronto, so maybe give yourself a little bit of time this morning. QE40 rebound, light volume of traffic, no problem at all. At the border, we are looking good. About a 16-minute delay now. That's for trucks at the Peace Bridge. Heading into the U.S., that seems to be the only delay for trucks, and there's no delays at all for any cars. And the Welland Canal, just the Homer Bridge, is unavailable. 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More traffic in minutes coming up. Niagara 3-Day Weather.
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5: Mix of sun and cloud today with a high of 30, but once you factor in the humidity, it'll feel more like 38. Clear skies tonight with an overnight low of 21. Tomorrow, risk of thunderstorms in the afternoon, a high of 26, feeling like 34. And on Friday, cloudy with a slight chance of showers, a high of 26. I'm Matt Latour.
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1: And we're going to end for, we're in for a really nice day today. I'm getting the heebie-jeebies, and I'll tell you why in just a moment. We got some fog patches to start off with this morning. They could be light by now, but then we're in for a mostly sunny day today. It's going to be warm and humid, feeling like 38. Right now, it feels like 29 in Niagara. Joining us on the line right now, I am so glad to be able to talk to this author. It's KG Michelli. She's come out with a new book called Tales of the Screaming Tunnel. And if you live in Niagara, you know all about the Screaming Tunnel, and you may have gone down there yourself for, spooky time. Good morning.
2: Good morning. Thanks so much for having me on the show with you.
0: Okay, first we got to back it up here. The Screaming Tunnel, this is on Warner Road in the Falls near Drummond Hill. Is that correct?
2: Yes.
0: So tell us a little bit of the background of the Screaming Tunnel.
2: So a lot of the public, the story that they're familiar with is about a young girl who had, the story kind of goes like one of two ways from what people talk about right now. The first thing that people hear is that there was a house fire nearby, where somehow she ended up on fire and ran into the tunnel and passed away, and that was where it got its name. The other version of that story had something to do with her father doing something very, something a lot worse than that, and where she actually ended up being lit on fire in the tunnel. So those are the two stories that a lot of people are very, very familiar with right now. The one that I had heard about while researching and doing this book, this story dates back before the story about the little girl had even come out. And it was basically, so you know how the Screaming Tunnel used to be used as this passageway,
1: right,
2: for cattle and like horses and stuff to get through. So there's rumor about an old house that used to be on the other side, it was like a big mansion, like a big rich house. And they used to pass through with a horse and carriage to bring the people back to their home there. And the other story is that there was a mother and her young son that were walking through the tunnel to go out, and at the same time, this horse and carriage were going in. And the man who was, like, directing the horses had dropped. No, we don't know if it was dropped or thrown, but somehow he ended up losing his lantern, which fell onto the mother and lit her dress on fire. And at that point, it was basically she ended up passing away, and then her son, from what he had watched happen, he runs out screaming and ends up getting hit by a train on the old tracks that are now decommissioned.
0: Have you noticed anything creepy yourself there?
2: I have a bit, yeah. Like, I had gone there during the day first. Nothing really happened there, but, like, you could feel just the heaviness and the difference in the air there. Like, it just feels almost stale. And then we had gone back at nighttime, and at this point was when something a little bit weird happened, but I don't think it was physical enough to call it something paranormal. But basically we were parked outside of the tunnel, and we were looking, and all you could see was, like, darkness. Like, you couldn't see the tunnel. It was so dark out.
1: Yeah, I've been there, and the whole idea is that if you go there at midnight and you light a match, apparently it gets blown out by, obviously, the person there. That's also probably a nice little rumor going as well. Tell us a little bit about the book. So did you hear, like, did you get more information than probably anybody else ever has on this?
2: I wouldn't say that. I know that there was a couple other books that were published on it a few years ago, but I think they were more, I don't know if they were documentaries or like fictional ghost stories, but I saw something that was written about it. I didn't really look too much into it, so I'm not sure. But the main thing that I had done with this book is I focus more on the actual stories and the firsthand experiences that people have had, rather than the history of the place itself. So in all of my books, in the Haunted Tales, there's a spot in the beginning where it goes on to explain a bit about the history, what it was used for, how old it is, you know, and then where the stories come from.
0: Do you name names?
2: Like, for the people who had submitted?
0: Yeah.
2: If they so wish, yes.
0: Oh.
2: Like, people had the option to be listed anonymous if they didn't want people to know it was them, but other than that, there is names in here, yes.
0: Ooh, okay. I bet you a lot of people in Niagara want to flip through this now. It's called Tales of the Screaming Tunnel. Is it out?
2: It is, yes. It was released about 2 weeks ago.
0: How do we get it?
2: Currently, it's available on Amazon. I don't have it in any local stores there yet, but I will be having a book signing. Well, this is actually over in Burlington, though, on Saturday. But from there, they should be at the Indigo locations soon.
1: Okay, beautiful. Tales of the Screaming Tunnel is what it's about, and you get these new firsthand accounts of how people experienced it and the spookiness that goes with it.
0: Sounds amazing, KG. Thank you so much for joining us. Could be an interesting read while we're on the beach. Thank you so much for joining us.
2: Thank you so much for having me.
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1: Highway 140 around Forks Road East there. Big slow down there because of construction, and then it's pretty slow going all the way to the roundabout. If you get by the roundabout, though, everything is looking good on the 140 into Welland, and doesn't seem to be any other major problems in Niagara. The QE to roundabout looking good right now. There is some heavy volume over the Burlington Skyway Bridge, as is usually the case for the morning, and then slow going out towards Toronto for the rest of it. QE 40 rebound moving well, no problem at all. The 403 in the Hamilton area is also a bit slow going, and that's just due to the heavy traffic volume as well. At the border, we are looking good for cars. There are absolutely no delays at all. The truck delay, though, was about 16 minutes at the Peace Bridge heading into the U.S. Make it 10 minutes at the Queenston-Lewiston Bridge also heading into the U.S. And your Well and Canal bridges are all down and available. 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

0: 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It's Darbry and Matt from the newsroom.
1: And we have got a mostly sunny day today. It's going to be warm and humid, though. It's going to feel like 38 with that humidity. Right now, it's feeling like 28 in Niagara.
0: Just a heads up, gas going up by 4 cents today and then dropping by 3 cents tomorrow.
1: That's right. Up, down, up, down, up, down. That's the way she's going.
0: Although this weather, she's been hot for a good stretch now. One way is to dip into the pool. There's a new site called Swimply where you could rent a private backyard pool this summer.
1: I think back in the day I would have gone for that, but now I don't know.
2: Yeah, I don't like it personally.
1: No?
2: I'm just like, because you mentioned this off air, so now I'm looking at these different ads in Niagara. One of these is like, oh, we allow nudity in our pool? Like, what?
0: Yeah, of course. Come on.
1: Wait
0: drop
1: a minute.
0: Trow.
1: Did it say we allow or encourage?
2: It said allow, but listen, nobody's seeing my floaties, okay? Oh, my goodness.
1: Yikes. Oh, my God. We encourage nudity, and I will not be out there, but you better believe I'll be watching from the window.
0: I don't even like public pools. I'm not going to some creeper's house.
1: Right.
0: Sorry, and I'm not paying for it. It's by the hour as well.
2: And this one, I mean, nudity allowed for $26 an hour. That's a deal, right?
0: It is.
2: See, what are we, like, oh, I don't know. It seems weird to me.
1: Yeah, I don't know. I mean, being a pool owner now, there's no way in the world I would want to do that if I don't know you.
0: You wouldn't rent out your backyard?
1: No, I'd have to be pretty darn desperate to do that, I think.
0: $50 an hour, you wouldn't do it?
1: I would say $50 an hour, but the dog must swim with you.
0: We have a picture of Brian in his little Speedo up on Hustle and Heart, 91.7 Giant FM, asking that question. Would you, you know...
1: That's right.
0: ...rent out your pool and or go to one and pay per hour? And people are talking like... Liability. What happens?
1: Yeah, that's right. Well, that's a big thing. Now, a lot of people are like, man, I wish that had been around when I had a pool.
0: Paul said my kid rented out their pool a couple years back. Never again.
1: Oh.
0: We got pukey emojis all over the place. So gross.
1: Yeah.
0: What if they don't want to leave and they're squatting there?
1: No kidding. But you're right about the liability. Can you imagine just one thing that goes wrong and then, ooh, your butt will be in court in a hell of a hurry.
0: Yeah.
2: I wonder if the website has any kind of like waiver people have
0: to
2: sign.
0: I'm sure they
1: do.
0: Have
1: to be.
2: They must.
1: Yeah.
2: But I don't know. I mean, Brian, you said you don't want to rent it to anybody you don't know. You know us pretty well. So
0: I'm not going to your house in my bathing suit.
1: Drop off the booze and then get out. That's all you got to do.
0: I'm wondering with this waiver, if they're like, so what do you look like?
1: Yeah, please send photo.
0: Anyways, let's cool down, boys. Chris Lucas in next with 69 minutes of nonstop classic rock. Ciao, ciao.
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0: 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Niagara three-day weather.
1: Oh, are you ready for another scorcher? Mix of sun and cloud today. It's going to feel like 39. Clear tonight, low 21. For tomorrow, increasing cloud. We do have the chance of showers in the afternoon. Risk of a thunderstorm, high 27. Humidex 36. And for Friday, cloudy chance of showers, high near 26. It's 24. It feels like 32.
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Several calls were made to police after a big rig was spotted leaking a mysterious substance on a highway in Ohio. People were like, what is it? It turns out it was Frank's Red Hot Sauce. They put that on everything. Here's BTO on Giant FM.

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Red Hot Chili Peppers triumph on the way. 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

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I'm thinking about my very first car, my first couple of cars with no AC. You know, how did I do it? How did I drive? 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

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I'm Chris Lucas. Oh, I've got a great way for you to cool off tonight. It's a little bit different. It involves a fire hose. I'll give you more details in about 9 minutes. Here's Dire Straits, So Far Away. 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

0: Classic Rock 91.7 Giant FM. I am Mother Earth. That is one more astronaut. I know it's going to be a hot one today. We're going to check the forecast for you in just a second. But back for its fifth year, the kids love it. Also the adults. Hot summer nights put on by St. Catherine's Fire Services. What they do is they transform their fire trucks into a huge sprinkler, okay? And it's a great opportunity. You know, the fire people will be there. You know, they can teach you some fire safety practices, hands-on fire safety training. And, of course, you're going to feel a lot cooler with all that cold water. So they're going to be doing this over 6 weeks. And the first one is coming up tonight. It's going to be at the Catherine Street Park in St. Catharines, okay? So Catherine Street Park, St. Catharines. And the hours are from 6 until 8.
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1: Make sure you stay hydrated today. You know, drink lots of water. Jump in the water if you can. Mix of sun and cloud. It's going to feel like 39. Clear tonight, low 21. For tomorrow, increasing cloud. Chance of showers in the afternoon. Risk of a thunderstorm. High near 27. Humidex 36 tomorrow. For Friday, cloudy. Chance of showers 26. It's 25. Feels like 34.
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they claimed was collected at the Taylor Travis wedding. They wanted $50,000 for a bag of air, okay? Are you kidding me? Maybe Swifties would do this. And then the ad just kind of disappeared. 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I'm hoping that no one bought it. I'm concerned for some people. Here's Steve Earle, Classic Rock 91.7, Giant FM.

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It is National Video Game Day. Every day is, right? For some. Right? What are the top three? I'll tell you what one site says coming up in, about 7 minutes or so. Here's Journey on Giant FM.

0: Classic Rock 91.7 Giant FM, Big Hard Sun Shining Over Niagara, along with Eddie Vedder. Today is National Video Game Day, and I know a lot of people are going, oh man, it's every day, right? I'm just going to sit here in the dark, in the basement, and I'm not going to socialize or do anything else. A site called Collider, Collider.com, put together a ranking of the greatest video games of all time. Number one, The Legend of Zelda. Ocarina of Time, number one. 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Super Mario Brothers, number three. Baldur's Gate 3. And at number five, The Legend of Zelda, Breath of the Wild. And if you're wondering, where are the Grand Theft games? Oh, they're in there. Coming in at number 15 of the greatest video games of all time is Grand Theft Auto, number four.
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0: Mix of sun and cloud and Arizona hot today, right? It's going to feel like 39, clear tonight, low 21. You appreciate the breeze when it goes by, don't you? It's just, oh, thank goodness. Clear tonight, low 21. I don't know if I said that or not. Tomorrow, increasing cloud, chance of showers in the afternoon. Risk of a thunderstorm. Tomorrow's Humidex, 36. And then for Friday, cloudy, chance of showers, high 26. We are at 26, but it feels like 35.
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0: 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That is Baby Ran. I know it's hot. On my way in, at least it was early. It was 7 o'clock this morning. Saw a lot of joggers out there. Yep, they're getting their exercise in. I don't know how the heat doesn't bother them, but they're probably conditioned and in shape. I think that's the key. Coming up tonight, Montebello Park concert series for a few weeks in the summertime. It's going to be happening on Wednesdays tonight. Action gets underway at 6 o'clock and goes till about dusk. 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
15: 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I'm Hillary. 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
1: Good afternoon, I'm Brandon Warby. 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Construction is officially underway on the new Grimsby GO station. The Ontario government says the project will help reduce congestion, cut travel times, and expand GO Transit service in Niagara. The station will feature a single platform, 220 parking spaces, a bus loop, and dedicated pickup and drop-off areas. The province says it's using a new standardized design to help speed up construction and lower costs. Officials say the project is part of a larger $14 billion investment to improve GO service across the region, including along the Lakeshore West Line. A standing room only town hall was held in Niagara Falls Monday night as residents voiced concerns over a proposed new Ferris wheel in Queen Victoria Park. Niagara Falls MPP Wayne Gates hosted the meeting at Club Italia, where he says nearly 1,000 people signed a letter calling on Premier Doug Ford and the Niagara Parks Commission to withdraw the proposal. Gates says residents want investment in the area, but believe it should happen without sacrificing green space beside Niagara Falls. He says the local operator has already proposed upgrading the existing Ferris wheel as an alternative. And every child deserves the chance to experience the joy of playing baseball, regardless of their abilities. That's the goal behind West Niagara Challenger Baseball, a new inclusive program launching this summer in Grimsby for children with disabilities and additional needs. Coordinator Mel Capretta says the Blue Jays Foundation helps make this possible.
2: It's through Blue Jays Foundation. So what they do is they set you up. So they give you adaptive equipment. They kind of give you a run through of different ways that you can organize the baseball. It's meant to meet all needs of children that have disabilities, special needs.
1: Registration remains open for the program, which runs Monday evenings from 5 to 6 p.m. at Oaks Park in Grimsby beginning next Monday. In sports, the Toronto Blue Jays will look to win their second in a row today in San Francisco against the Giants. First pitch is at 3:45. And it's an off day at the FIFA World Cup with a quarterfinal starting tomorrow as France takes on Morocco. The next time you're scrolling through your phone, visit NiagaraDailyNews.ca and see what Niagara's talking about. 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
0: 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Niagara 3-day weather.
1: Sunny today with a high of 31, humidex 39. Clear tonight, a low of 21. Thursday, increasing cloud, a chance of showers in the afternoon with a risk of a thunderstorm, a high of 29, humidex 38. And Friday, cloudy, a chance of showers, and a high of 26. Currently, it's 26 degrees. With the humidex, it feels like 35. 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

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I'm Chris Lucas. If I could run anywhere right now, I would run down Highway 58, go through Port Colborne, and jump into Lake Erie. Here's Brian Adams.

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1: Just a quick traffic note for you, getting texts from a few people. In St. Catharines, they're doing work on Niagara Street between Welland Avenue and the QEW, and I guess it's just a backlog. People are cutting people off. They're going down the side streets, okay? So that's Niagara Street and St. Catharines between Welland and the QEW. 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On the Brain Strain today for your chance to win a $25 gift card to Mitchell's Bakery and Marketplace. 72% of people live within an hour of this place. 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
1: Oh, I'll tell you who doesn't like this heat. He can't stand it. Our very own Brandon, the great Brandoon. No, he doesn't like this at all. I do. Sunny today. Tonight will be clear, low 21. Tomorrow, increasing cloud. Chance of showers in the afternoon, risk of a thunderstorm. It's going to feel like 38 for Friday. Cloudy, chance of showers. High 26 is 27, but it feels like 37.
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Classic Rock 91.7 Giant FM Collective Soul. That is a shine. On the brain strain today, 72% of people live within an hour of this place. Jeff says the airport. Carol says work. Sharon says McDonald's. Rick says the place.

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0: Classic Rock 91.7, Giant FM, Take Me to the Captain, Morgan, soon. That is Prism on the Brain Strain today. 72% of people live within an hour of this place. Shazzy says a strip club. Scott, the beach. Fran's going with a casino. Ralph says a major city. Kurt, a liquor store. Randy says a Walmart. And somebody said a funeral home. The answer I was looking for is their parents' home. 72% of people live within an hour of their parents' home. We had a lot of correct guesses. We made a draw. I have a first name, someone named Dawn, D-A-W-N. So D-A-W-N, Dawn, you win a $25 gift card to Mitchell's Bakery and Marketplace in St. Catharines. 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

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So do you have a pool in your backyard? All of a sudden, you have a lot of friends, right? People are calling you and they're like, oh, hi. I'm going to be in your neighborhood. I just thought I'd stop by and say hi. I know I haven't seen you in 5 years, but really look forward to catching up. You know what I'm talking about. Here's Pink Floyd, Classic Rock 91.7 Giant FM.

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0: 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I'm Chris Lucas. Moonlight Flicks returning to HH&Ol Lakeview Park in Port Colborne tonight. Throughout the summer, four evenings altogether. You can watch a movie outside under the stars. Admission is free. But if you can, please bring a non-perishable food item or cash donation to Port Cares. Movies begin at dusk. Bring a blanket or a lawn chair. Settle in for a great evening. Tonight, they're going to be showing Night at the Museum, and you can make an evening of it. You know, you could go there right now. Go early. Enjoy the splash pad. You need it today. Waterfront kayaking, paddle boarding, you know, even dinner before the show. So check that out for tonight.
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11: 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Niagara three-day weather.
0: Sunshine for us today and a lot of heat, right? Tonight will be clear, low 21. For tomorrow, increasing cloud. Chance of showers in the afternoon, maybe a thunderstorm. Tomorrow's high 29, but it'll feel like 38. And for Friday, cloudy, chance of showers, high 26. It's 27. The Humidex is 36.
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Public swimming pools are open. Gonna have to open my hose when I get home, right? Pretend I'm washing the car, but no. I'll be drenching myself. 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

0: 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That is Triumph. Follow your heart. Jeff Brown is here. How was your day today? What did you do?
1: I've already been on the beach.
0: You've been on the beach already.
1: I've been on the beach. And you know what?
0: What?
1: I feel my beach day was interrupted.
0: What, by this job? Gosh, you can't stand for that.
1: I want to know how I can do this. Sitting on the beach. You know the only problem with that?
0: What?
1: Brandon will sweat.
0: Oh, Brandon hates the heat. Yeah, and you don't want to see a sweaty Brandon. Oh, no, he'll be taking his clothes off. Nobody needs that.
1: Sweaty and sandy at the same time does not mix.
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14: You know it's summer because the Port Colborne Lions Club Carnival is coming up July 9th through the 12th with rides, the ever-popular Ticket Booth Alley, ponies, tickets on their major card draw, and a lot more. 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

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Sorry, I nodded off. It is the After Drive Radio Show, Wakey Wakey, with Jeff and the great Brand Dude.

0: 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Max Webster here among the cats and me without my allergy medicine. It is the Afternoon Drive radio show, and it is true. I spent some time this morning on the beach. If you can go to the beach midweek, you avoid the crowds. And I was on the beach, and I have proof too. I have a sand in my crevices. 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Either or, your 3-day plus the weekend weather forecast next.
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7: 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Niagara three-day weather.
8: Sunshine and continuing warm through the rest of the day. Get to a beach if you can. Clear skies overnight tonight. 21 will be the low. Tomorrow starts off sunny, but increasing cloudiness into the afternoon. Probably later in the afternoon, you'll have a chance of showers or a thunderstorm. Tomorrow's high will be 29. Friday starts off with a chance of a shower, but then gradual clearing through the course of the day on Friday with a high of 26. And right now, it looks like a beach weekend. Saturday and Sunday, sunshine and daytime temps around 28 degrees. That's where we sit right now. It is 28 with a humid index of 37. 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

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New Orleans is sinking. The Tragically Hip Afternoon Drive Radio Show. Jeff and Brandon, our three picks coming up at three. Three songs, something in common. You text us the answer when you think you know what the something is. And include your name and include a song request. That's what we're doing all this week. It seems that we're between prizes and between sponsors. And so in lieu of that, until we get that situation figured out, include a request, a song request. You can even write down a dedication. And when we pick our winner, and not only will we pick a winner, we'll play that person's request song. That'll be kind of like a prize. It's a prize that's shared amongst everybody because, just a hint, you have to have the right answer as to what the songs have in common, and two, you have to have a fairly decent request. Okay? But it is coming up in three. It is our... unofficial, official coffee break radio game at three. For those of you who haven't left early, it is Jeff and Brandon's three picks coming up at three.

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0: Welcome to your mid-afternoon escape from the daily grind. It's time for Jeff and Brandon's Three Picks. Can you identify the common bond between these songs? 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
1: Okay, next three songs have something in common. Well, today's Three Picks requires a little bit of knowledge, not a whole lot, but a little dabble do you. So when you think you know what the songs have in common, you're going to text us your answer, 905-732-6917, include your name, and include a song request, because at the end of the third song, and not before, we'll draw from all the correct answers, and especially a correct answer that has a really good request, and that person is the winner, but we'll also play your request and share your joy with the rest of the listening audience. See how that works? We're between the sponsors. Here comes song number one. Jeff and Brandon's Three Picks. It's from The Who, Won't Get Fooled Again, Classic Rock 91.7 Giant FM.

0: They are song number one, one of three in our three picks. Any clairvoyants in the audience?
1: We have a clairvoyant that did not request a song.
0: Oh, really?
1: Yeah.
0: So we have one
1: true clairvoyant today.
0: And they didn't request a
1: song.
0: Well, hang on a second. I think something's coming in. I think they're sending in the request telepathically. Oh, here. Yeah.
1: You got it?
0: Yeah, right. Like we're going to play Captain and Tennille. No. So, remember, when you send in your answer, include your name, and make a request, because, once again, we're between sponsors here, so in lieu of a prize, whoever we declare to be the winner, we're going to play their request, so make sure it's a good one. And I guess on the song number two.
1: Yeah, the helper song.
0: Now, I think this should be the helper song.
1: I think it will be.
0: But this could also be slightly muddies the water song.
1: Those murky waters.
0: It could be. It could make it murkier, or it could help. I'm not sure which.
1: I don't know.
0: Song number two, 203, Jeff and Brandon's three picks. It's from the Foo Fighters. Song's called Walk. Classic Rock, 91.7, Jive FM.

0: Mango song number two of three in our three picks. And did it help or did it muddy the waters?
1: Oddly enough, it did not help. It muddied the waters. Only one other person got it so far.
0: Really?
1: So, yeah, which is kind of surprising, but I don't know.
0: Oh, I can see that.
1: Yeah. No, I understand.
0: What we need is the giveaway song. And also what we need is a new sponsor for this bit. So, hey, anybody listening in who's got a business and you want to give away a prize each and every day, and we'll talk
1: very highly of you.
0: Very highly of you.
1: Yes.
0: So, just contact the Giant FM sales office. But be that as it may, I think this still works.
1: Yeah.
0: Remember, when you send in your answer, include a really good song request, because we could be playing that as your prize. And now this is the giveaway song. This is a giveaway
1: song. I hope.
0: It is a giveaway. This is a giveaway song. Song number 3 of 3, Jeff and Brett is three picks. It's from Led Zeppelin, The Immigrant Song, Classic Rock, 91.7, Jive FM.

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Can you figure out the common bond? Text your guesses to 905-732-6917. 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

0: 91.7 Giant FM, Canadian Sam Roberts. Of all the good people gone, we're right here. Right here. That was our thinking song, putting together the results from today's three picks. And believe me, the results were slim at best.
1: Slim pickings.
0: Slim at best. All right. Let's recap the songs.
1: Okay.
0: Song number one, The Who, Won't Get Fooled Again. Song number two, The Foo Fighters, Walk. And song number three, The Immigrant Song by Led Zeppelin.
1: And in came the answers. TV shows, fighting, fools, working, feuding bands, three band members.
0: Mm-mm.
1: No.
0: No. You see, what all three have in common, each band featured a prematurely dead drummer.
1: Yeah.
0: Okay,
1: kind of a grim three pick.
0: But let's start with number one, The Who, and of course, Keith Moon, who passed away at the age of 32. The one that muddied the waters, because when you think Foo Fighters and drums, you think Dave Grohl.
1: Of course, yeah.
0: But Dave Grohl stepped forward. He's fronting the band, mm-hmm. right, and sitting in on the drums for a number of years as Taylor Hawkins. But Taylor Hawkins passed away at the age of 50, which is still premature.
1: Premature, yeah.
0: And then Led Zeppelin, John Bonham, Bonzo. He passed away at the age of 32 as well.
1: Young guys.
0: Yeah, each and every one of them, problems with lifestyle choices.
1: And like we said, not many people got the right answer today, but a few of them, Phil, Frank, Mike, Joe, and Kurt. And we're going to play Kurt's song for him later in the show, later this hour.
0: Everybody, we're going to play Kurt's song.
1: Kurt's song.
0: So hang around. Thank you, Kurt, and keep listening. We do this each and every weekday. At 3.
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15: 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Niagara on time traffic.
1: Not a bad drive so far on the QEW. There is volume starting to build out there, but overall traffic is steady. There are no collisions to report. The Carlton Street and Main Street bridges are up, and at the border, the Queenston Lewis and trucks to the U.S. 10 minutes, the Rainbow Cars to Canada 15 minutes, and the Peace Bridge trucks to the U.S. 20 minutes, and Cars and Trucks to Canada a 10 to 15 minute wait. 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

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That is Canada's Gino Vannelli out of Montreal. Black Cars. A hot day. It is the Afternoon Drive Radio Show. Okay, time to play our three-pick winner request. Our three-pick winner request this afternoon. That's how we're doing it. And just sharing it with everybody. Here's the sweets.

0: Classic Rock 91.7 Tide FM. There you go, Kurt. Kurt was our...
1: You forgot his name.
0: Our three picks winner. No, I didn't.
1: I told you to write it down.
0: It was Kurt. Whereas his friends call him Captain Kurt.
1: Captain Kurt.
0: Yes. And we'll do that again tomorrow. So, yeah, in lieu of prizing, we're giving away...
1: songs.
0: A song.
1: And we'll remember your name.
0: Of course we will. Today's a big day for Leon's.
1: Yeah, in Welland, yeah. Big day.
0: Well, Leon's, the furniture company, not everybody knows that Leon's began as a furniture store in Welland.
1: I didn't realize that until I moved here. I had no idea.
0: 1909.
1: Been a long time.
0: 1909. Abelin Leon was the one who started it.
1: Mm-hmm.
0: A-B-L-A-N. Abelin. Abelin. You don't meet a lot of Abelins anymore.
1: I've never met an Abelin.
0: And any expectant parents out there, if you're looking for a good old-timey name that hasn't been used much,
1: yeah,
0: Abelin. So Abelin Leon started his store back in 1909. And here we are, what, 116 years later? No, how many years is that?
1: Oh, geez, don't ask me to do that.
0: 117 years later.
1: Now they got this big, massive store here in Welland.
0: They
1: compared to like the flagship that was just that little.
0: Well, today they had the grand reopening of the new flagship store. You know, in case you're ever wondering, where can I get a flagship? A brand new flagship store for Leon's, and it's on Niagara Street, right there across the street from the Seaway Mall. Mm-hmm. That's where it is.
1: Yes,
0: and it's a big store. There was a big grand opening earlier today, a grand reopening earlier today.
1: Yeah,
0: and then on
1: Saturday, Chris is going to be there.
0: Yeah, Chris Lucas is going to be there. And you know, a lot of people don't know this, but Welland is the Rose City.
1: Yeah.
0: And it came this close to being the Ottoman city, you know, because of Leon's.
1: I like it.
0: Could have been the Ottoman city.
1: It could have been. Yes. Very easily. Yes. Yeah.
0: And as we said, on Saturday from noon till 4, mm-hmm. Chris Lucas is going to be there. And Chris Lucas was once, she was once voted Queen of the Chesterfield.
1: In the Chesterfield parade.
0: Queen of the Chesterfield. But she will be there at Leon's on Saturday, so drop by and see Chris. But again, congratulations.
1: Congrats.
0: All the folks at Leon's, the grand reopening of their flagship store. It's there on Niagara Street, right across from the Seaway Mall in Welland's. Abelin would be proud.
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11: Clear skies overnight, overnight lows 21. Tomorrow starts off sunny but increasing cloudiness. And by later in the afternoon, a good chance you'll see a passing shower or even a thunderstorm. Tomorrow's high 30. Then Friday starts off with a chance of showers, but gradual clearing through the day with a high of 26. And the weekend's looking sparkling. Sunshine. It's a beach weekend. Sunny skies and daytime temps around 28 degrees on the weekend. Currently, here in the sunny south of Niagara, perched as we are at the edge of the scenic Wainfleet Bog, it is 27 with a Humidex, a sticky 37. 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

0: 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Cullen James, keep on loving me, baby.
1: Yeah, baby.
0: Afternoon drive. Time for the police blotter.
1: Okay.
0: Police in Las Vegas have arrested the president of the local Las Vegas Little League.
1: Okay. Yeah. Getting real serious, the Las Vegas Little League League.
0: They arrested the president of the Las Vegas Little League after nearly $65,000 disappeared from the Little League's accounts.
1: Something just went missing somewhere.
0: The money was supposed to pay for uniforms, umpires, and travel for the kids. Instead,
1: went to the casino.
0: Yeah, he spent it on planes, casinos, strip clubs.
1: Shocking.
0: And Viagra.
1: You need all that stuff.
0: One receipt even included a $433 tip at a strip club.
1: Wow.
0: Which begs questions. First off, $433 seems to be an unusual number for a tip.
1: That's an odd, yeah.
0: But it also seems to be far too much to tuck into a G-string.
1: Yeah.
0: And also, thirdly, after you do that tip, who asks for a receipt? can I get a receipt for that?
1: Yeah, really.
0: Thanks.
1: That's a good point.
0: Yeah. Anyhow, this now former Little League president now facing multiple felony charges there in Las Vegas. Yeah, well, you know what they said. What happens in Vegas stays in Vegas.
1: Yeah.
0: Unless the third base coach gives you the sign to steal.
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8: 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Niagara on time traffic.
9: On the QEW, just afternoon volume up there so far. No collisions to report. The Carlton Street, Glendale Avenue, Melby Avenue, and Clarence Street bridges are up. And at the border, the Queen St. Louis and trucks to the U.S. 15 minutes. The Rainbow Cars to the U.S. 10 minutes. And the Peace Bridge trucks to the States 25 minutes. 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
1: Good afternoon, I'm Brandon Warby. 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Hundreds of Niagara Falls residents packed Club Italia Monday night for a town hall focused on the future of Queen Victoria Park. MPP Wayne Gates says the crowd was a clear message that residents want to say before any plans move forward for a second Ferris wheel in the park. Gates says a local proposal to invest in the existing Ferris wheel could provide new attractions without impacting the green space. He says a letter signed by nearly 1,000 attendees is now calling on the province and Niagara Parks to formally cancel the current request for proposals. The Kristen French Child Advocacy Center is recognizing three Niagara community champions for their support of children, youth, and families affected by abuse and violence. Artist Jennifer Elliotson is receiving the Doug French Helping Hands Award after her artwork raised record funds for the Bravehearts Gala. Ontario Power Generation is being honored with the Marlene DeRose Spirit of Giving Award for funding the center's Empower Her program for girls. Meridian will receive the Frank Parkhouse Community Builder Award for its longtime support of the center and the annual Bravehearts Gala. And a new baseball program in Grimsby is making sure every child gets a chance to play. West Niagara Challenger Baseball launches this summer, offering children with disabilities and additional needs an inclusive opportunity to experience the fun of the game. Coordinator Mel Capretta hopes Challenger Baseball is just the beginning, with the long-term goal of creating even more inclusive recreational opportunities for children throughout West Niagara.
2: We're hoping that maybe we can not only just do baseball, but hopefully we can kind of take this program and adapt it to maybe hockey or soccer. So that's what we're hoping to build after Challenger Baseball this season.
1: Registration remains open for the program, which runs Monday evenings from 5 to 6 p.m. at Oaks Park in Grimsby beginning July 13th. In sports, the Toronto Blue Jays will look to win their second game in a row this afternoon in San Francisco, wrapping up their set against the Giants. And it's an off day at the FIFA World Cup, with the quarterfinal starting tomorrow as France takes on Morocco. The next time you're scrolling through your phone, visit NiagaraDailyNews.ca and see what Niagara's talking about. 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
0: 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Niagara three-day weather.
1: Clear tonight, a low of 21. Thursday, increasing cloud, a chance of showers with the risk of a thunderstorm, a high of 30, Humidex 38. Friday, cloudy, a chance of showers and a high of 26. And Saturday, sunny with a high of 27. 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

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Paradise City is the afternoon drive radio show with Jeff, the great brand tune. And on the way this hour, later this hour, our daily feature, What Is Today? And at 4:30-ish, we got Gas Wars. Let's see what gas prices are doing. Up, down, sideways, they're all over the board. And we'll tell you where we found the lowest gas and diesel prices in Niagara. We'll give away the $25 gift card from George's Greek Village. And then stand back and let you do your thing as somebody screams, Gas Wars. That is coming up at 4:30-ish. My

0: it's been a while since we've had an X-Files.
1: It's time.
0: It is time. Wow, it seems like forever.
1: For an afternoon drive radio show, X-Files.
0: I love these.
1: Strange.
0: We've had all kinds. Monoliths. We've had like all kinds of wacky.
1: Well, this time, a man is claiming that he has proof. Proof.
0: Undeniable proof.
1: For the existence of Sasquatch.
0: Okay, another Sasquatch. All right.
1: Okay.
0: Let's go.
1: Charles Stewart, who calls himself Snake the Bigfoot Hunter.
0: Like Dog the Bounty Hunter, but reptile version.
2: Hello, my name's Charles, but you can call me Snake the Bigfoot Hunter.
0: So, what is Snake claiming?
1: Snake the Bigfoot Hunter says that he found the dead remains of a Sasquatch in New York. Now, he doesn't say, is it New York State or the city of
0: like
1: New York City? It doesn't
0: He's
1: say.
0: Just making claims.
1: But yeah. he says he found the remains of Sasquatch in New York. And then he took a sample to Cornell University, a prestigious university.
0: Sure, yeah.
1: And he claims, and when I say he, I of course mean Snake the Bigfoot Hunter. He claims that the results show that whatever he gave a sample of is half Neanderthal and half human.
0: Isn't that something?
1: That's what he says.
0: So he's got no other proof other than what he's saying. Does he have this documented on paper?
1: Well, Cornell isn't talking.
0: Okay, well.
2: I'm shocked.
1: I don't know if they didn't know what the... Maybe they didn't know they were dealing with Snake the Bigfoot Hunter. But they're not talking.
0: They're keeping mum.
1: And he claims that this is it. And matter of fact, he named the dead Sasquatch Dak.
0: Dak?
1: Well, of course. What else would you name a dead Sasquatch?
0: I don't know.
1: Dak. But then again, you know, if he found this in New York City, that could have been the name tag.
0: Well, that's it. Yeah, exactly.
1: A missing hirsute individual. Oh, look, he found Dak.
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2: Just seeing afternoon volume out there on the QEW. There are some slow spots, but no collisions to report. At the canal bridges, they are all available and crossing at the border. The Queenston Lewiston trucks to the U.S. 15 minutes. The Peace Bridge trucks headed to the States have a 20-minute wait. 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
1: There you go. 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Must be 4:30-ish. And time for Gas Wars, your full service radio game. We'll get you up on the hoist because I think you might be running hot today. Somebody's going to win a $25 gift card from George's, so let's go to the phones and see who's out there today. 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
2: It's Renee, the taxi guy.
1: Renee, the taxi guy, welcome back to Guess Wars.
2: All right.
1: What's new on the roads these days, Renee? Pretty hot out there.
2: Yeah, just trying to find a cool spot to park.
1: The AC in your cab works well?
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1: 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Congratulations.
2: Right on. 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
1: 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You're not driving one of them diesel cabs, are you, Renee?
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1: It's a gas-powered, all right. Welland has the best diesel prices. $1.69 a liter for diesel, and you know what's neat is at $1.69 for diesel, that's actually lower than most places are selling their high test gas for, their high octane gas. Yeah, diesel's actually cheaper than that. Don't try and mix and match. Diesel $1.69 in Welland. Meanwhile, best gas price again this afternoon was spotted Lake Street in St. Catharines at $1.41, and Renee gets the $25 gift card from George's Greek Village. Stay cool, Renee, and thanks for joining us here today on
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7: 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Niagara three-day weather.
8: Clear skies overnight tonight. 21 will be the overnight low. Tomorrow starts off sunny, but increasing cloudiness as the day progresses. By the afternoon, later afternoon, could see a shower or a thunderstorm. Tomorrow's high 30. Friday starts off with a chance of a shower, but gradual clearing through the day on Friday, high 26. It's looking like a beach weekend. Sunshine Saturday and Sunday. Daytime temps around 28 degrees. Currently, it is 29 and a very sticky 37 with the Humidex. 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

0: 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Mornings with Darlene and Brian. Two local voices you know and love.
1: Hey, move over, number 99, Gretzky rookie card. There's another piece of Canadian memorabilia which is up for grabs.
2: Yes, we'll give you all the amazing details tomorrow as we fire up another day with Niagara's local news, traffic, and weather.
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1: Well, at last check, it was Wednesday.
2: Just like that, it's Wednesday.
1: Hump Day, July the 8th. Famous people have birthdays today. Maya Hawke, she plays Robin on Stranger Things, which is a great show. I know exactly who that character is.
2: Oh, do you? I don't.
1: You see, I do. Yeah, I watched every season of Stranger Things.
2: Is it all done now? They finished with like a movie or something, didn't they?
1: I think it's done.
2: Is it done?
1: Sometimes something tells me it'll never be done.
2: Oh.
1: But
2: is that a giveaway?
1: Are
2: you playing spoiler?
1: I have insider information. That's me. Maya Hawke, she's the daughter of Uma Thurman and Ethan Hawke.
2: Oh, okay.
1: So and
2: that's baby. Right. I did know that, actually. Yes.
1: And Maya Hawke is 28 years old today. Beck, the musician. Beck.
2: He's a loser, baby.
1: Yes.
2: That's your favorite song.
1: That's a big dance hit. Beck is 56. Kevin Bacon. Of course, everybody remembers him as Rand McCormick in Footloose.
2: Mm-hmm.
1: Got everybody dancing. Kevin Bacon, 68 years old. And Jeffrey Tambor. A lot of people know him from Arrested Development. He was George Bluth Sr. Oscar Bluth.
2: Always Money in the Bananas.
1: Oh, it's funny. There's Money in the Bananas.
2: That show is so damn funny.
1: Jeffrey Tambor, 82 years old today. What else is today? Today is Blueberry Day.
2: Oh, okay. I haven't had blueberries in a long time. We used to go blueberry picking up north.
1: You know, if you go blueberry picking, you instantly increase your chances of confronting a bear.
2: Yeah, I was going to say.
1: Exponentially.
2: Yeah. I've never saw a bear when we were doing that, but
1: I've heard stories,
2: yeah.
1: You know, people are just picking the blueberries, la, la, la, la, la.
2: And,
1: you
2: know, bear!
1: You know, on the other side, because they grunt and snort and snuffle as they're eating berries off the bush. You know, you're going to reach through and go, hang on, this berry is cold, wet, and has teeth.
2: Oh, God.
1: But yes, today, yeah, play it safe. Make sure your blueberries are in pancakes and or muffins.
2: Bring bear spray.
1: And today's video game day.
2: Oh, yeah.
1: Video game. Now, you're the video gamer.
2: I'm a video gamer.
1: You're the video gamer. I've never been the video gamer.
2: Nope.
1: I date back to the dawn of video games. I was always the pinball wizard.
2: Oh,
1: I
2: yes.
1: love my pinball
2: yeah,
1: games.
2: Yeah, I remember you saying you liked pinball.
1: And I was not about to waste my quarters on the stupid
2: Atari Space Invaders or whatever
1: yeah,
2: it was.
1: Space Invaders, yeah. Asteroids.
2: Yeah.
1: Pong.
2: Pong, yeah. Pay for Pong. Imagine that.
1: But your video game of choice these days?
2: I play a little bit of everything. I like playing Madden football.
1: Oh, really?
2: Yeah.
1: How do you play football in a video game?
2: You play it online against people.
1: Do you work up a sweat?
2: No.
1: Get a muscle cramp?
2: No. Okay. I get beat all the time. I suck.
1: Get a head injury?
2: But it's fun.
1: Today is video game day.
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2: Afternoon volume out there on the QEW today. You will find it slow in areas, but there are no collisions to report. The Lakeshore Road, Allenburg, and Mellonby Avenue bridges are up. And at the border, the Queen St. Louis and trucks to the U.S. 10 minutes, the Rainbow Cars to the U.S. 15 minutes, and the Peace Bridge trucks to the U.S. a 15-minute wait. 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
1: 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A major provincial mental health initiative is being launched in Niagara Falls. ATTCH Niagara, in partnership with the Ministry of Emergency Preparedness and Response, will announce the Trauma-Informed Emergency Readiness, or TEER, program on July 13th. The initiative focuses on strengthening trauma-informed emergency response across Ontario. Provincial officials, including Minister Jill Dunlop, will join ATTCH Niagara Executive Director Lori Gill and St. Catharines Deputy Mayor Bill Phillips for the announcement, which runs from 11 a.m. to 1 p.m. St. Catharines Fire Services is bringing back its popular Hot Summer Nights program for a fifth summer. Beginning this week, firefighters will visit a different city park each week from 6 until 8 p.m., turning ladder trucks into giant sprinklers to help families cool off while sharing important fire safety tips. Residents will also have the chance to tour the trucks and take part in hands-on fire prevention activities with the department's fire prevention team. The first stop is tonight at Catherine Street Park, followed by Lakeside Park on July 14th, Guy Road Park on July 22nd, Lock 3 Museum Park on July 29th, Walkinshaw Park on August 5th, and Village Gate Park on August 12th. And every child deserves the chance to experience the joy of playing baseball, regardless of their abilities. That's the goal behind West Niagara Challenger Baseball, a new inclusive program launching this summer in Grimsby for children with disabilities and additional needs. Coordinator Mel Capretta says the Blue Jays Foundation helps make this possible.
2: It's through Blue Jays Foundation. So what they do is they set you up. So they give you adaptive equipment. They kind of give you a run through of different ways that you can organize the baseball. It's meant to meet all needs of children that have disabilities, special needs.
1: Registration remains open for the program, which runs Monday evenings from 5 to 6 p.m. at Oaks Park in Grimsby beginning next Monday. In sports, the Toronto Blue Jays will look to win their second game in a row this afternoon in San Francisco, wrapping up their set against the Giants. And it's an off day at the FIFA World Cup, with the quarterfinal starting tomorrow as France takes on Morocco. The next time you're scrolling through your phone, visit NiagaraDailyNews.ca and see what Niagara's talking about. 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
1: 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Niagara three-day weather.
2: Clear tonight, a low of 21. Thursday, increasing cloud, a chance of showers with the risk of a thunderstorm, a high of 30, Humidex 38. Friday, cloudy, a chance of showers and a high of 26. And Saturday, sunny with a high of 27. 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

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Hey, we're in the hour of power on the Afternoon Drive radio show with Jeff and Brandon. Later on this hour, we have a law. It's a real law, as far as we know. And then we search these things out. It's a real law from a real law book, a segment we like to call It's the Law. It's just a little strange. You like a stupid joke? Oh, who doesn't like a stupid joke? In just a few minutes, one of us will tell the other guy a truly, truly stupid joke. Hang around.

0: 97 Giant FM, Smashing Pumpkins, 1979. Here's the part of the show. This part of the show, everybody loves this part of the show.
1: Favorite part of the show.
0: This is where one of us tells the other guy a truly, truly stupid joke.
1: You got a joke?
0: I got a big old story for you.
1: Oh, okay. I'd love to hear it.
0: Okay, so this takes us to the produce section of a supermarket.
1: Gotcha. Okay? Yeah.
0: I don't know which supermarket, but we're there in the produce section of the supermarket.
1: I'm picturing the scene.
0: Yes, and the produce clerk is there doing what it is the produce clerks do, you know, rearranging the mangoes.
1: Sure.
0: And a woman comes up to the produce clerk and says, "Excuse me, where can I find the broccoli?" And the produce clerk says to the woman, he says, "I'm sorry, ma'am, we're completely sold out of broccoli. We won't have any broccoli until tomorrow morning. Tomorrow morning, a whole new shipment of broccoli
1: coming in." Lots of broccoli, okay.
0: And she says, "Oh," and wanders off. So he goes back to, you know, spritzing the lettuce, and he's there, and just a few minutes later, there's a tap on his shoulder. He turns around. Same woman. She's standing there. And he says, "Yes, ma'am?" She says, "I can't find the broccoli." And he says, "Ma'am, we don't have any broccoli today. There'll be some tomorrow." "Oh." And off she wanders. And he goes back to doing his produce clerking. And it's not very much longer. And boom, she's right there in his face.
1: Third
0: same
1: time.
0: Woman. Jeez. Same. She's in his face. And she's going, "I've looked everywhere. I can't find the broccoli." And the produce clerk says, "Ma'am, can you spell?" And she says, "Yes, I can spell." He says, "Spell apple." She goes, "APPLE." He says, "Can you spell carrot?" And she says, "CARROT. He says, "Can you spell broccoli?" She says, "Of course I can spell broccoli. BROCCOLI. And he says, "Wrong." She says, "What do you mean that's wrong?" The clerk says, "You forgot the F." And the woman says, "Forgot the F? There's no F in broccoli." And he says, "Ma'am, that's what I'm trying to tell you. There's no effing broccoli."
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14: On the QEW, finding quite a bit of afternoon volume out there, but it doesn't look like there are any collisions to report. The Lakeshore Road, Carlton Street, and Clarence Street bridges are up, and at the border, there's no delay. 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

0: 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That is 38th special, Back Where You Belong, right here on the Afternoon Drive radio show with Jeff. That's me. Brandon, that's him.
1: Where we belong.
0: Where we belong. No, actually, we belong in an asylum. I came across this headline.
1: How did you?
0: This headline, it gave me pause. This headline made me laugh.
1: All right.
0: Headline reads, study finds giraffes can do math.
1: Probably better than I can. I'm not kidding.
0: So at the University of Barcelona.
1: Oh, Barcelona, yeah.
0: In Spain.
1: Yeah.
0: Doing some research there at the Barcelona Zoo, because that is how you say it.
1: Yeah.
0: They were doing experiments with giraffes, and they say using a couple of containers and different amounts of carrot pieces, they were somehow able to prove that the giraffes were somehow being able to do the math.
1: So they were moving like one piece to another to...
0: Yeah, the giraffes apparently could figure out which one had more added to it or more taken away from it.
1: Yeah.
0: And so basically they're saying that the giraffes are doing rudimentary mathematics.
1: Yeah, figure that one out.
0: So there you go.
1: Wow.
0: It also turns out that the giraffes are really good at long division.
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1: Clear skies overnight tonight. Overnight low is going to be around 21. Then tomorrow. Tomorrow starts off with some sunshine, but increasing cloudiness. And by the afternoon, chance of a passing shower or thunderstorm. Tomorrow's high will be 30. Friday starts off with a chance of showers with gradual clearing through the course of the day. Friday's high 26. Couldn't see my thermometer. Then Saturday and Sunday, the weekend's looking real nice. It's a beach weekend, sunshine, and 28 degrees on the weekend for daytime highs. Right now, it's sticky out there right now. 29 with Human X at 37, Classic Rock 91.7, Giant FM.
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0: 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Mornings with Darlene and Brian. 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
1: Hey, move over, number 99, Gretzky rookie card. There's another piece of Canadian memorabilia which is up for grabs.
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0: 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John Kane, Steppenwolf, Born to Be Wild. Afternoon Drive Radio Show. Jeff and Brandon, and it's time to hit the law books. Weird and strange as these laws seem, they appear to be real laws.
1: They're really out there.
0: The segment is called "It's the Law," and today's law takes us to Mexico.
1: Okay,
0: down there, Mexico, where if these law books are correct, and we have no reason to think they're not.
1: Of course not.
0: In Mexico, it's illegal to be naked in a museum.
1: Checks out.
0: Yeah. Hey, no one wants to see your ancient relics.
1: I would imagine anywhere other than your own home is illegal to be naked, unless you're at like a nudist colony or something.
0: Well, you see, I don't. Maybe they're going for like that, you know, naked as an art display. It's a performance art.
1: Gotcha.
0: You know, yeah. Maybe that's what they're going for.
1: You can't do that there, though.
0: And if you do appear like that, you got to hold your sombrero strategically. Yes, see? But no, not in Mexico, where apparently it's illegal to be naked in a museum. Mexico, it's the law.
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10: Still finding quite a few slowdowns on the QEW. There are no collisions to report. You're just dealing with volume. 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
1: 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Hundreds of Niagara Falls residents packed Club Italia Monday night for a town hall focused on the future of Queen Victoria Park. MPP Wayne Gates says the crowd was a clear message that residents want to say before any plans move forward for a second Ferris wheel in the park. Gates says a local proposal to invest in the existing Ferris wheel could provide new attractions without impacting the green space. He says a letter signed by nearly 1,000 attendees is now calling on the province and Niagara Parks to formally cancel the current request for proposals. The Kristen French Child Advocacy Center is recognizing three Niagara community champions for their support of children, youth, and families affected by abuse and violence. Artist Jennifer Elliotson is receiving the Doug French Helping Hands Award after her artwork raised record funds for the Bravehearts Gala. Ontario Power Generation is being honored with the Marlene DeRose Spirit of Giving Award for funding the center's Empower Her program for girls. Meridian will receive the Frank Parkhouse Community Builder Award for its longtime support of the center and the annual Bravehearts Gala. And a new baseball program in Grimsby is making sure every child gets a chance to play. West Niagara Challenger Baseball launches this summer, offering children with disabilities and additional needs an inclusive opportunity to experience the fun of the game. Coordinator Mel Capretta hopes Challenger Baseball is just the beginning, with the long-term goal of creating even more inclusive recreational opportunities for children throughout West Niagara.
2: We're hoping that maybe we can not only just do baseball, but hopefully we can kind of take this program and adapt it to maybe hockey or soccer. So that's what we're hoping to build after Challenger Baseball this season.
1: Registration remains open for the program, which runs Monday evenings from 5 to 6 p.m. at Oaks Park in Grimsby beginning July 13th. In sports, the Toronto Blue Jays will look to win their second game in a row this afternoon in San Francisco, wrapping up their set against the Giants. And it's an off day at the FIFA World Cup, with the quarterfinal starting tomorrow as France takes on Morocco. The next time you're scrolling through your phone, visit NiagaraDailyNews.ca and see what Niagara's talking about. 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
0: 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Niagara 3-day weather.
1: Clear tonight, a low of 21. Thursday, increasing cloud, a chance of showers with the risk of a thunderstorm, a high of 30, Humidex 38. Friday, cloudy, a chance of showers and a high of 26. And Saturday, sunny with a high of 27. 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
1: We fought on the bus. We fought in the van. We fought backstage. But we never fought while we were writing the songs. 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
1: Okay, where to today?
0: Italy. The University of Pisa.
1: Oh.
0: Where you can get a degree.
1: Not to be confused with pizza.
0: You get a degree in leaning.
1: Anyway, and pepperoni.
0: a group of students from Italy's University of Pisa have constructed the world's largest paper airplane.
1: Oh, okay. I think we've had airplane related records before.
0: So, one, it has to be big, and two, I guess it has to fly a prescribed distance, that sort of thing. Anyhow, this paper airplane that they constructed had a wingspan of 65.75 feet.
1: The big paper airplane.
0: It's a big paper airplane, and it flew a distance of 193.5 feet.
1: Where are they releasing this paper airplane from? Like the top of the Tower of Pisa?
0: Maybe it's top of the Leaning Tower of Pisa. I don't know. You're already leaning into it anyhow.
1: Yeah.
0: Let go of the paper airplane.
1: Let it soar.
0: Gigantic paper airplane. So the paper airplane was huge, and they launched it on its flight. It says here, they launched it on its flight at the We Make Future Fair in Bologna.
1: Okay. Sure.
0: Yes. So in Bologna, they threw this up, and it's a Guinness World Record for the world's largest paper aircraft.
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12: Still some leftover slowdowns on the QBW, just a bit of volume out there, but overall traffic is starting to pick up. Things are moving quite steady. No collisions to report. The Lakeshore Road and Mellonby Avenue bridges are up, and at the border, there's no delay. 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

0: Classic Rock 91.7 Chat FM, The Boss, Springsteen, and Glory Days. Afternoon Drive radio show with Jeff and Brandon. And, you know, we've heard a rumor, and we think it's more than a rumor, not just a rumor, that starting Monday, we're going to have some sort of brand new contest here on Giant FM where you could win stuff.
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0: Ooh. 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
9: Clear skies overnight tonight. 21 will be the low. Tomorrow starts off with sunshine, but increasing cloudiness. And by the afternoon, it could be a scattered shower and or thunderstorm. Tomorrow's high, 29 degrees. Friday starts off with a chance of showers, but gradual clearing through the day. Daytime high at 26. So far, the weekend's looking great. Sunshine Saturday and Sunday with daytime temperatures around 28 degrees. Currently, it is, it's warm. It is 27 with a humidex of 35. 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

0: 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Mornings with Darlene and Brian. 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
1: Hey, move over, number 99, Gretzky rookie card. 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

0: 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Jeff and Brandon, time for a strange but true fact.
1: Let me hear it.
0: Strange but true, actually more of a strange but true story.
1: Oh, okay.
0: And it's a strange but true story. It takes us down to Florida. Where a Florida man has been accused of stealing Smokey Bear signs.
1: Okay, like from national parks.
0: Yes.
1: Yeah.
0: Pensacola, Florida, where a Florida man accused of stealing Smokey Bear signs from across the state and then trying to sell them online.
1: He's got a real business plan, doesn't he?
0: Yes. Hunter Drake Lovett, 30 years of age, was indicted on federal charges. Investigators say they caught Lovett stealing Smokey Bear signs and then trying to sell them on Facebook Marketplace.
1: Because where else are you going to sell them?
0: For as much as $1,900 each.
1: And were people buying them?
0: I don't think so.
1: No, but not money.
0: An ill-conceived plan all the way around. Now, Hunter is facing, they say, up to 10 years in prison.
1: I guess so.
0: For stealing Smokey Bear signs and trying to sell them on Facebook Marketplace.
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1: Still a few slowdowns out there on the QEW, but overall traffic is moving along. There are no collisions to report. The Allenburg Bridge is up, and at the border, there's no delay. 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
5: 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Niagara three-day weather.
6: Clear tonight, a low of 21. Thursday, increasing cloud, a chance of showers with the risk of a thunderstorm, a high of 30, Humidex 38. Friday, cloudy, a chance of showers and a high of 26. And Saturday, sunny with a high of 27.
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